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First up, Diddy Sharp, then it goes into Prince. Quality music.

Terry Hunter, Monique Bingham. Deep in the bottom of Africa. My soul, late night seaside vibes. 'Cause you will need-

Seaside Vibes favourite NWN. It's the groove. Big shout Wazim Alim, OGH, Gary Hart, Taff Isley. The Spud can't score a goal.

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1: This is My Soul.
2: 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This is Seaside Vibes, and this is Paul Clark.

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Risk Assessment, Glyn Braithwaite, doing it all over again. 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

0: Music is my way of life. 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George Goodson in the house. 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
0: Seaside vibes, my soul.
1: Day turns into night. 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

a funky hot mood. 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Big shout out to Johnny Goodwillie, man that puts that wonderful sound system in the Brighton Weekender. And Si says Simon McGuinness

Aretha Franklin, House of Prayers. My Baby Calls. We're going to jump to it. Janice Fear in the house.

New one from Danism. Mixed by the man of the moment, Michael Gray. Give it. I got it. Juliet Fulgel. Big shout out Nadine Doe. Matthew Allen. John Shutter's Mantle over there in Bognor. Tracy Gannon. And old Rocky. Darren Rock.

Antonelli. It's a Johnny Hammond. Bits of Alexandra O'Neill. The weekend begins.

taking us up to the magic hour of 3 Art of Tones. This is Undone. Thanks for listening in, sharing the love. Don't forget to catch up tomorrow. Mixcloud, it's my soul. Facebook, Seaside Vibes. Instagram, North Lane. Have yourselves a great weekend. Big love.

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0: That's bad, bad, not good. And that was the Cyrus theme song and the Song of Storms mixed together there for you. How about that? That came out in 2011. A beautiful track it is too, I tell you. Welcome to the Vinyl Junkie Show, which we call the Dawn Patrol. I haven't been here for a couple of weeks, but I'm back. Yeah? I missed you. Did you miss me? I hope you did. I missed you. That was the first track anyway. Did you like it? Well, we got some more of that kind of nice laid-back stuff. Then we're going to funk you right on up. All right, two albums I'm featuring today. Yes. The Womack Sisters. And Chaka Khan.
1: Yeah.
0: Chuckzilla, baby. I'll be busting a few of the tracks off there today. Lovely. And a few, loads of other gems and spoof I'll be doing for you. Catching up on the couple of weeks I haven't been here, you know. Yep, and you can catch me on Facebook, Peter Jasper VG Gilbert, or on Instagram, Jasper the Vinyl Junkie. Either way, it's going to be okay, all right? Ah. And we're here till 6, and right after me will be the man himself, the man, Craig Williams.

0: Clear my sinuses out. Ah, hold on. I got a bit of sinus. Right, we're going to play Talking Of Said Album. The Womack Sisters. We're going to bust about two or three tracks today, that's for sure. And this is the first one kicking out. It's called I Am Your Season. It's a wicked, slow, beautiful track from the Sisters. Album out and about. The Womack Sisters, that's what it's called. And they are the Womack Sisters. And I'm going to bust that for you right now. Beautiful track for a beautiful station and a beautiful Saturday.
1: Welcome to Saturday.
0: With Jasper the Vinyl Junkie on the Doom Patrol.

Told you. Absolutely beautiful. I can tell you that, but I think. Yeah, that's the brand new album. Got it here. The Womack Sisters. I took a photo of it. You go on the Facebook page, Peter Jasper Gilbert, or just the Vinyl Junkie on Instagram. You'll have a look, a few little bits. And of the other album I'm doing is Chaka, baby. Chakazilla. Yes. And that's it's going to be featured on the show. And this is the first track from the Chaka album, Chaka Khan. Or as some people say, Chaka Khan. I say Chaka because it's, do you remember the Chaka Khan? anyway, this is called Dreamy Stuff from the Chakazilla album. This is class, mate. Two in a row. How about that? Brand spanking, blue, new as well. We don't miss. We just give you the best. Dawn Patrol, Jasmine.

0: Yeah, yeah.
1: Give it a try. Reach from the sky.
0: It's always a good thing to do.
1: Always reach for the sky, not for the manhole down there. No, keep it going. Keep your head up. I reach for the sky. Did you like that, Jim?
0: It's nice, isn't it?
1: Good morning, daylight. And that's the daylight mix. It is not daylight yet, but we're going to get there. We are the Dawn Patrol, remember? That was Joe Ron Bombay featuring Jamila. Wicked track. And that was inspired by Roy Ayres, of course. Everybody Loves the Sunshine, but its own take on it. And it came out on the 7th in 2022. Yeah. Did you get it? Well, I'm not sure if you can anymore. Look, let me tell you, if you come in home from the club or something like that, well, I hope you're listening to me. But today, if you were down there, or yesterday more night, it would have been Friday 18th. Gordon Mac, Peter Andrew, yeah, giving it to you in the ear holes. And they're still doing it. Still free before 9. After 9, you'll need a ticket. Early birds are £5. Then it goes to £10. Then it will go to 15 on the door with unlimited only tickets. But they do have that wicked happy 4 hours. Happy hour, 4 hour. It's still running from 4 till 8 p.m. But get in there early anyway, and it's free. You know what I mean? Cheap drinks. Special My Soul Happy Hour is still running. So just say, I love My Soul, and you'll be sorted out. And next week, on the 25th, it's Gordon Mac, Ronnie Harrell, and John Jules, the three of them. The hardest working men in showbiz. That's going to be a cracker, I tell you. I'll be a cracker. Okay, let's move on out. Let's move into a little bit of this. Let's sweeten you up with a little bit of sugar. Like this.

0: Lovely, isn't it? Would you like that? Yeah. A bit of sweetness. That's actually sugar-free. We want the full thing. We want it full fat sugar. That was Aphrodisia. And it was called Sugar Free. And it was on a 7. It came out in 2020. And I love that scatting and stuff on there. Don't you? You've got to have a bit of that in life. In your life, I tell you. I was going to read out a couple of... Yeah, there you go. Instagram. Big shout to the Instagram party. Maria F. Fox. I know, Maria T. Fox. Big shout to you. Nice to have you along at this time of the morning. Also, Patricia. From T5. She's going to sort you out if you're good boys and girls. If you're not, she'll make sure you won't sort it out. Big shout to you. And Stuart Martin is there as well. That's on the Instagram. You could do that, you know. Instagram, Jasper Vinyl Junkie. And Facebook, Peter Jasper, Peter Gilbert. Here's another tune for you.
1: Good tune.

0: Oh, I just love that tune. Love it. Come out in 2016 on the album Everything Is Beautiful, and it is on that album. On there now, it's Miles Davis, Robert Casper, and Stevie Wonder harmonica. Beautiful. Ah, that's called Right On Brother. Right On Brother. Also, DJ Spinner on percussion, and he produced that as well. Love it. Tenor sax, Akia Benjamin. Pure magic, pure goodness. That's what you get on My Soul Radio 24/7. And it's a Dawn Patrol at the moment.
1: Jaspé Funkin. My Soul. Ooh.

0: of Love.
1: Yeah, we love that. We love both of them tracks, don't we? We do. De La Soul and Slave together. Yeah, De La Soul, Keep the Faith, 91. Then it was Steve Slave with Just a Touch of Love, a little bit from 79. There you go. It'll mess up, macked up business.
0: Oh, yeah, what can I do now for you? Oh, yeah, let me do this.
1: This is a wicked remix. Sly Stone, Family Affair. You ever heard this? No? Well, you're about to. Here we go. Let's wind it up. Don't patrol.

0: Yeah.
1: Certainly is. Just like my song. We are families, aren't we?
0: Yeah.
1: That's Sly. Like that mix, by the way. It's on his album. Came out, I think it was 97. Sly the Family Stone. The best of, but that was stuck right on the back, right on the end of the thing. Mixed them. I'm sure he's playing around on the keyboards in there. So, there you go. A little something for you to hunt down if you want to. I mean, the original, obviously, you cannot beat that, really. But we still like to, you know, have a little bit of a fresh here and there. Because, look, music is rocket fuel for the soul. And this is... Jeez, I love this. Boogie funk stuff. Tim Yu, Bacot, wear my shoes.
2: Oh, darling, they won't fit me.
1: Yes, they will.

0: and wear his shoes.
1: Did they fit, darling?
2: Yes, they did.
3: I thought they would.
0: You wear his shoes, it says.
1: You want to check out how someone lives? Walk in their shoes for a few miles. And then don't come back.
2: What?
1: You nicked them then?
2: Of course.
1: That's right. Well, we got a few little bits here to read out. Hey, big shout out to Richard Walker, Facebook Business, and also Jenny Ross Biggs. Nice to have you along on the show right now. And you're just in time for a little bit of one of my albums that I'm featuring today. And this one is another track from Chaka Khan from the Chakazilla album. And this is one of my favorite tracks without a doubt. I mean, I only got the thing today, and it was on pre-order. So it came today, so I'm going to bust this track's called Curious Subject from the album. This is good. It's better than good, it's bloody great.

0: we're in trouble.
1: I think we're in trouble. Beautiful track, I love that. Been playing it for a long time. Outlaw Posse, British duo, In Trouble. Love that. Of course, using Bob James, Nautilus. God, this geezer stuff. So a big shout also to Isaac Bellow, who I was chatting to online and spoke for a while. He used to come down to Punk Pussy, he used to love it down there. Big shout out to you, mate. Nice to know you're still about doing some stuff. Got any new stuff? Let's have it. That's what I say. That's going back a bad time, and it's lovely. It's beautiful.
2: I love it. I love it to death, I do.
1: Yeah. Oh, get down.
2: I've got to read something out for you, darling. I won't be, man. I won't be long.
1: Here we go. Here we go. Right, join us Saturday, the 7th of November 2026 at the Assembly Hall Theatre, Royal Tunbridge Wells. It's my soul and boutique soul, associating with Abuja, presents Live Night of Timeless Soul. Yeah. Live on stage, Alison Limerick and Gwen Diggy from Rose Ways in old them days. I've got a brand new track, actually, yes. I've been hearing it on my soul in the daytime, and it's wicked. And Omar, of course, the man himself. Wow, what a lineup. Then you join the geezers in there, of course. Gordon Mack, Roddy Harrell, Mike Vinity, John Jules, and Jules K bringing you the very best of music, of course. 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Seated standing tickets are via Assembly Hall Theatre. You can get, yes, from assemblyhalltheatre.co.uk. Don't miss the biggest night out of the year. Grab your tickets while they're going and celebrate with us. Yee-haw! Gotta be done. I'll tell you what, it's nearly 5 o'clock, you know. Yeah. Oh, yeah, we've got to change it around a little bit. What do you reckon? I think so. I think so, honey. I think so. How about a sort of Latino kind of feel? Ooh. Baby. Yeah, let's have it. Let's be having it. Baby, on Rio.

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1: 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I might beat the A side and Lisa as well. Local Sugar Diggers, Ultra Ritmo.

0: local sugar diggers. Love that. Like a sugar diggers, aka Screw Screw, which I love their stuff. That's a brand new album, brand new seven, I mean, on the new label, the Soul Surface Sabarofia. Yeah, love it. The A side is something else. I'm gonna bust it later. I've been playing it on the other show, dude, but I'll just try and get it on. That's the B side, I mean. Come on, B A side, don't matter. They're just so good, so good. Right, about this time, I usually like playing a bit of reggae, which I'm going to do for you right now. Kicking off with a bit of Peter Tosh. Here we go.
1: Jasper.

0: Yeah, Max Romeo and the Upsetters, of course. Chasing the Devil. And then Croaking the Lizard. The Upsetters featuring Prince Jazzbo. All put together by the one and only Lee Scratch Perry. There you go. And before that, of course, Peter Tosh. Brand new second anger. From 1974. Yeah. Right, we're going to go for a quick little break. And then we're going to come back with another track of Chuckzilla. Chaka Khan's album, wicked track coming up right after the break.
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0: Yes, I know you can do it too. Yeah. Lovely. Three, that's the third track today. And it's Chaka Khan, of course, a new album. Chakzilla, that is I Know You Can. And he sure can. She did it alright, didn't she? You know what I mean? Wicked star from the lady, 7 years since her new album. So, wow, I've given it a feature today, three tracks. And I've got the the Wimax sisters as well, played two, got one more to go. You're not allowed to play more than three, otherwise it won't go up on Mixcloud. We can't have that, because this show will go up on Mixcloud. You know, you can listen to it on your own leisure most of the time, you know, stuff like that. What was I going to do? Oh, yeah, that's right. I was going to do this.
1: Here now, especially for the ladies, but you fellas can listen too.

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You just got to tap your foot. You got to do something to it. If you're not, there's something wrong with you. You're either not with us anymore, or you're Radio Rental. I tell you that for nothing. From 87, Kurt Hurston, the morning after.

0: I'm your substitute teacher. The topic for today is what you would like to be when you grow up. You in the back, what's your name?
1: My name is
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3: My name is Chunky.
0: All right.
4: Jasper.
0: What you want to be when you grow up?
1: I want to be a motherfucking hustler. You better ask somebody.
5: My song.
6: I'm gonna make it feel funky for you.

Yeah. 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Yeah. Oh, yeah. I'm gonna get funky with you, baby. That funky boy, yeah. Commodores versus Q-Tip. Of course. Q-Tip, Breathe and Stop. 1999. 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My man's in the house. Craig's arrived. And he's going to be up at the top of the hour, 6 o'clock. He will be. I'm going to play you this song. Oh, yeah, I'm going to play you this. Tell you, you're going to need this in your life. I think you'll love it. This is the A-side. I played the B-side earlier, that Latino stuff. Check, this is the A-side. I promised you. And there it is. Double-sided killer, no filler business. You know me. You're going to get it. Get it? While it's going. If you don't, it's gone. All right? Don't snooze on it.

0: Yeah, how about that then, eh? Told ya. A-side, both-side killer, no filler business. We don't deal with all that kind of stuff. This is my song, the best song. You know, get it. The local sugar diggers again. That's Rave versus Police. Love it. Latino fun. You gotta have a laugh. You got some fun, don't you? It's time of night. We can have a laugh to each other. There's no one listening but us. Yeah. Right, we're going for a quick breaky poos. A munch on my packet of crisps while you listen to this.
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Well, there you have it. Going back in time. 1982. Bit of the jungle. DMB before it all went mental, where they still had that break, giving it some. That's on the reggae tip.

October before they mashed it up, speeded it up. Jungle and Gimme, that was a good track. And it's actually been released on a 45 recently as well. If you didn't get it first time, get in there. Get stuck in, I say. Yes, I say. Talking about Danny Bookham. But I'm LTJ. When I worked in a vinyl zone, used to come in there as a kid. And he was telling me, oh, we're getting breaks for speeding up and we're doing all this cable. I said, oh, yeah. So I made him a cassette and I just, all the funky stuff I knew, I just put it on there to sped it up. I gave it to him and he went mental. He was going, my God, what's that? What's this? Oh, yeah. That was the early days before he actually made a record. There you go. There's a bit of history for you. Right, talking of history, we're going back to the Brighton Weekender. Yes, next year, 2027. It's coming. Get in there quick while you can. Yeah. August the 23rd to the 25th at Brighton Weekender. 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That's good. And even more entertainment. Over 42 My Soul DJs will be playing across the weekend. You'll also secure some massive names like to join us. That's Dave Ronigan, Norma J, John Osborne, and Good for Soul. There you go. And Bobby and Steve, Wicked. That's a good old lineup there. Plus Greg Edwards and John Leach broadcasting live together. But wait, there's still more. Odyssey will be there live on stage, and F Robots, their Wicked band and full band, will be live. And you've got even more names to add, so stay tuned. You know, mysoul.com for full details and hotel prices. Love it. It's going to be all going off, that is. I'll see you at that for nothing. All right, here we go. Let's go back a little bit in time for this one. Woo! Yeah. Bit of funky disco. Lovely. This was funk at the time. Come on. Oh, get down, baby. Let's get serious with Cameo.

Let's Get Serious, cameo. Back in the day when they were funky. 1977, that came out. So, look, right after me, the man, of course, Craig Williams is here, 6 to 9. And Chris Phillips, actually, sitting in there from 9 to 11 o'clock. And John Leach, 11 to 1 o'clock. And 1 to 3, of course, AZ of Everything Funky, Lindsay Wesker. New and future soul with Jigs the Man. He'll be there from 3 till 5 o'clock. And at 5 o'clock, Funky Nation takes over till 7 o'clock. DJ Spen, 7 to 9 o'clock, of course. And then Richard Earnshaw at 9 to 11 o'clock. And at 11 to 1, it's My Soul Presents, and it's E. Rays is there at the desk. And the Mice Mystery will take over 1 to 4, as per usual. Right, I'm out. I'll be on Tuesday on the rotation, doing the funky stuff from 11 to 1 o'clock. Funky special. And next week I'll be back here. Dawn Patrol. Like that. Have a good one. Peace, love. Signing off. Check 1, 2, straight out. Off the station, My Soul. Heading over to the man on the back. Yeah. Let me just leave you with this. It'll be with you. I'm out of here. Have a good one. See you Tuesday if you're going to hear. See ya.

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1: 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It's time to set the alarm. 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
1: Yes, your boy Craig Williams back on a Saturday morning to give you a major energy boost. Thank you to Jasper the Vinyl Junkie and thank you to Keith Jackson for filling in for me last week. Right, we're kicking off with Maze, Too Many Games. 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

My Weekend Breakfast, Saturday morning, 5 minutes past six, September the 19th. And it's Craig Williams on your radios till nine. Once again, thank you to Jasper the Vinyl Junkies. 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I'll let you know who's on My Soul Radio today, straight after me, and throughout the daytime as well, into the night. And if you want to get in touch this morning, Facebook, Instagram, Craig Williams DJ and My Soul Radio. And of course, the email studio at emma-soul.com. I'm kind of taking it easy. A few hours sleep out last night DJing. Ain't gonna complain though. Back on radio. Once again, thank you to Keith for taking care of business last week. Right on the way, inner city, got some Joe as well. His Donna Summer, Bad Girls. It's an anthem, My Soul. Good morning. Yeah, I'm definitely hung up. Lack of sleep always does that to me.

Breakfast with Craig Williams. Yes, I'm back on your radios. So the weather across the UK today: Aberdeen, sunny with a breeze, highs of 17. Liverpool, a rainy start to the day, dry this afternoon with spells of sunshine, highs of 19. In Birmingham today, cloudy start, sunny intervals later, highs of 21. Cardiff, rain today with a breeze, 20. Brighton, a couple of showers this morning, cloudy afternoon, highs of 20. And London, a couple of spots of rain throughout the day today, mostly cloudy, highs of 21. Right, let's get on some Joe Thomas, Future Teller. Don't forget, Jigs today, new and future soul, touch of R&B, 3 till 5. 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

0: to me, this guy is still so relevant. Joe Thomas, been very busy lately. Tiny Desk in June. What a performance that was. And of course, Versus Battle versus Danelle Jones recently. Come out on top, didn't he? And he's preparing for a comeback album. Check out the full story. Everything They Know in Rated R&B. He's gearing up to release new music. I can't wait for that. Joe Thomas, the man. Don't forget, we've got George K every Monday to Friday with your weekday breakfast, 7 till 10. What a show yesterday. Right, more R&B on the way with Mary J. Blige.
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Love the Life, James Taylor Quartet, right here at My Soul on a Saturday morning. How's your weekend so far? Mine's all right. I'm chilling out with you guys this morning. Big shouts to Joanne. She said, what a great start to the weekend. CW on the radio. Can't believe how dark it is this morning already. Winter is definitely on its way. Yeah, it's on its way, but it's kind of mild outside. It's not really cold, is it? As I said today, across London, highs of 21. Once again, out to Joanne. Thank you for your company over in Essex this morning. Big shouts to Ray. Getting in touch. Also, Isabel, Melissa Golding down in Croydon. Big shouts to David Dixon in Beckenham as well. And also out to Shally Pally in Birmingham. Details on the broadcast of My Soul Radio every first Sunday of the month. I'll give you the heads up on that real soon. Also, we'll see what's trending. See what's likeable. See what's interesting for you guys. Give you some things to do. Little snippets of information real soon. Phyllis Hyman, now Sleep On It.

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Should I say thebroadcaster.co.uk? Get it right. 4 till 10. 6 hours of soulful music. Come and join us. 4th of October. Back down at the broadcaster White City Rooftop Business. 6:32. One of the tunes of 2026. Jim Sharp on a remix. Nate James. Set the tone. Turn it up.

0: until 9 a.m. on a Saturday morning. So in the art section timeout today, five unmissable artworks you can go and see for free at the Free Sculpture 2026, the free exhibition that takes over Regent's Park until the end of October. And remember the Moomins? Do you remember that cartoon? Late 70s, early 80s. London's first ever exhibition of illustrations by the Moomins author Tove Jansson opens in November. If you're into that kind of thing, you're like, oh yeah, a bit of nostalgia, Moomins. It was kind of weird though, wasn't it? Kind of creepy to me it was, for some reason. Used to watch it though still. Right away, Michael Wyckoff and Black Coffee's Superman plays next for you, My Soul.
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0: absolute house classic, Black Coffee, Superman on a Saturday morning.
1: The funny thing is,
0: big shout out to Dawn down in Sydenham. How you doing, darling? Also out to Paula. Good morning, Craig. How are you doing? Big shout out to Paul Peskett as well. Looking forward to playing at Love Soul next Friday down in Sidcup. Give you some details on that. Big shout out to Pete Lungley as well. Out to Kate Bowers. Big shout out to Haley on the way to holiday. And also Amanda and Lisa Nash off on a little girls trip somewhere hot. And if you missed my breakfast yesterday with George K and Amanda, it was absolutely just off the Richter scale funny. Talking about 80s, clothes, music, brands and things that were like laughable now. They were just really, really digging in yesterday. You can go reload on our Mixcloud page and search My Soul. Touch of Michael Wyckoff now. Layla Hathaway on the way, brand new. And we'll squeeze in some Leon Thomas featuring Chris Brown as well. 6:45, My Soul.

0: Saturday morning, Michael Wyckoff, looking up to you. Do you know what? There's so much to talk about. I don't know where to start. TV, what's going on today? Football? I know, leave football out. But one thing that's caught my attention in the news section today, online, Shoreditch Half Marathon 2026. London's newest half marathon event is this weekend. And all the essential information for runners and spectators, go and check out the guide in the timeout this morning. It kicks off tomorrow. I think round about 7:30, the event village is open. But individual race time, start times will depend on predicted finish times. Participants will have been given a letter from A to F, which indicates when they will cross the start line. The pens are as follows. A to B, kicking off at 9 a.m. C to D, 10 minutes past 9. And E to F, 9:25. Those are the categories. If you are running tomorrow, what category are you in? Shoreditch Half Marathon, the newest one to London. There's so many marathons now, aren't there? I'm sure there's another marathon in East London, the Hackney Half Marathon, isn't there? Sure there is. Craig Williams on your radios until 9 this morning. Up late again doing DJing, and I'm off to DJ again today at Brands Hatch for a special private event, a charity event. Doing my bit for charity. It's going to be fun.
1: The South had an excellent.
0: His brand new Layla Hathaway featuring Jay Ivey, 47th Street. Talking about Chicago. I love Chicago.
1: They headed north to lay down.
0: Southside. Let's go.
1: The train was filled with hope from the freight cars to the caboose. Next stop, Chicago. The big city of dreams and broad shoulders. This was the hot spot, even though the winters were much colder. Many made their way to the South Side and adopted it. It was here that they fell in love with this.

0: Touch of Leon Thomas featuring Chris Brown on the remix. It's called Mutt. Just so blatant, isn't it? Men being dogs, mutts. Like, really? Do we have to call ourselves that? Are we that low? Are we that bad? Don't know about them, but I ain't. I'm only joking anyway. All men are dogs, are they? Oh, God. Big shouts to Karen, out to Leroy. Listening on their way to the airport, should I say, off again on a holiday. You guys, can't believe it. Another holiday. Enjoy. You've worked hard all your life, haven't you? Right, coming up, Craig David to kick off the next hour. Keep it here. My Weekend Breakfast with Craig up until nine today.
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2: Dead on 7 o'clock, it's your weekend breakfast with CW. Right, kicking off with Artful Dodger, Rewind.

When the crowd say ball, selector. Rewind. 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Rewind. 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Rewind.

every weekend to MC alongside what's his name, Dennis G, that done Sambuca, and many other MCs as well, and garage DJs. I used to love that. Southampton, back in the early noughties. If you know, you know. Couple of things trending today. Number one, BBC officially confirmed new series of Doctor Who. If you're a big Doctor Who fan, they are starting right from scratch. Check out the full story in the Metro today. I've never been a big Doctor Who fan, but if you are, well, look forward to that. Starting from scratch, something new. Right, let's get on Egypt in the morning. On the way, lean back, Terror Squad.

taking it back with his noughties, hip-hop anthem, Terror Squad, Lean Back. If you like your hip-hop, do you like your programmes as well, crime dramas? Anyone watch Snowfall? Six series of that, it's brilliant. And they've got a spin-off called The Drop, a Snowfall saga. Basically, it continues after what happened in Snowfall, if you know what I'm talking about, following Wanda Belt and Leon Simmons in the 90s Los Angeles as West Coast rap rises from the fallout of the crack epidemic. So it's all about music, about sort of Crips and Bloods and stuff like that. If you like that kind of stuff, it is really, really good. And also back Mobland Season 2. That is going to be off the hook. Episode 1 out now as well. And another crime drama found out as well from America. 187. That's another sort of a hip-hop sort of crime drama. I like those kind of things. Right, let's get on your reggae double. Lloyd Brown, Romaine Virgo coming up. My Weekend Breakfast with Craig up until 9. Thank you for your company, my soul.

0: Lastly, Romain Virgo. Don't forget the official reggae chart show with Natty B into a Monday morning, 1 till 3am. If you can't stay up and listen, you can always reload on our Mixcloud page. Just search My Soul Online. Also, Keith Lawrence, the Reggae Rock Show, 11pm Wednesday. So I've got to pick up some special ladies in my life. They were celebrating the life yesterday of a very special person that we grew up with. And I've got to mention that a little bit later on as well, because I know the girls are listening. Out to Jody, out to Ellie this morning. Thank you for your company. I'll give you all a mention real soon. Very special ladies in my life, they are. Grew up with them. You know, when you go back, you go way, way back. Right, coming up, Sylvia Strickland, October London as well. Brand new from him. We've got Luther Vandross in the bag and some 50 Cent to roll with you.
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Just Fabulous, this is what my soul's all about. Every day, 24/7, 365. So it's been a hard week for me. Lost a couple of friends over this week as well. Went to a couple of funerals. It's been a crazy week in between doing work as well. But I want to big up some special ladies. Charlotte, Jodie, Laura B, Ellie. Big shouts to Jim as well. All the gang that used to hang out with each other. We've been friends for how many years? Grew up with each other around the same area. Girls went to a girls' school. The boys went to a boys' school. Kelsey Park and Cater Park in Beckenham, you know. But we were celebrating a special lady yesterday, Shireen. She sadly passed away at the age of 46. And we had to celebrate her life. Gone too soon. And I know you ladies were celebrating really good yesterday with her mum and her family. Well done to you ladies. She'll be looking down very proud of you lot. And she had a pink coffin, all glittery. She would have loved that. And big shout out to my friend Lawrence as well, who sadly passed away this week. Both in their 40s, gone too soon. And also out to UK rapper Sway DeSafo, who sadly passed away at the age of 44. We're going to play some Sway a little bit later. But it's not about being down and, you know, feeling sad about life. We celebrate their lives and be happy that they was here and we was friends and we had, you know, many good times with them. That's what it's about. Anyone going through the same thing? That's it. Just celebrate life. Give you the Premier League games today as well. The rundown. Classic on the way from Luther Vandross. Here's October London. Pencil Me In. Brand new. This is so good.

He's really quiet at the moment. That is crazy. I'm wondering what's going on. Is he alive? Because he is always on social media, or you can find a story on 50 Cent calling out someone, or he's done something brilliant again, or you know, he's been somewhere and he's been performing. There's always something to talk about 50 Cent, but not today. I can't believe it. Nothing on 50 Cent. Very, very quiet from him. Right, let's get on Luther Vandross. Never Too Much. Don't forget Luther's Law, around about 10 to 9 with George K Monday to Friday. He plays you a track from Luther Vandross or a track featuring Luther Vandross. Details on Boutique Soul and My Soul Presents Rose 2027 coming up before the end of the show. We know about the My Soul Brighton Weekend of 2027 as well, and the biggest soul night of the year coming up in November. All that coming up before 9. Big shouts to Bella, out to Rob, out to Soulplay. Big shouts to Jane Ryan, out to Lauren. Out to Rob, Duncan, Ruth, Amy, Jane Martin, Kevin as well. All getting in touch. Don't forget Facebook, Instagram, Craig Willis DJ, My Soul Radio. That's where you can hit me up. Or the email studio at emma-soul.com. Let you know the weather across the UK real soon as well. Turn this one round. Come on, wake your neighbours up. Or if you're at work with the radio, turn it up. Get everyone going. Energy Boost, CW. 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

0: Can't be a touch of Luther Vandross, never too much. Just to remind you, don't forget Luther's Law, 10 to 9 with George K. Monday to Friday plays you something from Luther Vandross. So Boutique Soul My Soul presents Rose 2027, June the 5th to the 12th for 2027. 7 days of pure soul with My Soul and Boutique Soul. Legendary Omar's going to be there, plus more artists to be revealed. 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They're about to run out. Right, big time. Rick James plays soon for you on My Soul. 7:39. Good morning from me to you.
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biggest soul night of the year is coming your way. 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Alison Limerick going to be on stage, Gwen Dickey, Omar as well. 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And join us Saturday, 7th of November, down in Tunbridge Wells. It's going to be the biggest soul night of the year. Info on the Brighton Weekend of 2027 coming up before the end of the show. Don't forget another reggae double around about 10 minutes past 8 as well. Duran Banana now featuring Khaled. Soft. Love this.

Sound of Time Out. The Barbican has announced its 2027 programme, art programme with a high fashion takeover. The Art Centre's next fashion exhibition will explore the relationship between clothes and literature with designs from McQueen, Prada, Dior and more. Bringing language and clothes together. Wow, literature. Go and check it out, it's going to be really good. And also check this out, thing to do,

digs at the Cambridge House. Cambridge House, yeah, lovely. Allberg collection will set you back at least. Check this out. Between £800 and £4,500 a night. Jeez. It is a former palace, though, for princes and prime ministers. So, yeah, it's going to be swanky. It's going to be expensive. Check out the stories in a timeout today. That's a bit of you. Right, here's Lucy Pearl. Let's mess with my man. Just gone 7:53. My soul Saturday morning. Hanging out with Craig.

0: 2 hours done, one to go. So the Premier League continues today. Brentford beating Chelsea last night, 3-0. They got the worst defence in the Premier League. It's been confirmed. Wow. Today, 12:30, Spurs, Aston Villa. Can they score a goal? Wow. 3 o'clock kickoffs. Everton, Ipswich. Brighton, Arsenal, my team. Come on, Gooners. Also, Newcastle hold today. 5:30, Forest versus Coventry. Tomorrow at 2 o'clock, you've got Bournemouth, Liverpool, Man City, Sunderland. Also, Leeds and Palace. And 4:30 tomorrow, Fulham and Man United. Oh, sorry about that. Throwing things across the office table here. Match day 5 of the Premier League today and tomorrow. Right, round the corner, more music to play. My weekend breakfast. What we've got coming up? We've got tunes from Phyllis Hyman, Alexandra O'Neill, and your Reggae Double, Chronics and Tavis Riley. All coming up. Don't you go nowhere.
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11: Yes, sir!
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12: You're going to want to hear this, man.
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13: The best soulful music.

This one takes me back to my BFAR 2017. Just one of those tunes I've got to play poolside. Oh, memories. I'm thinking about Dr. Psycho as well. Oh, spending time with him. Those are the things that come back to my mind when I think about this crack. It's crazy. Craig Williams, 4 minutes past eight on a Saturday morning, September the 19th. How's your weekend going? Big shouts to Dermot on his way to Heathrow. Drive safely. Big shouts to Anna, out to Stacey as well. CC, out to Nicola Upland, head up there in Crystal Palace. Big shouts to Ali. Out to Nabsy as well. Out to Zoe J, Cody. Also Ryan and Gemma and Vixen getting in touch on Insta. So I want to celebrate the life of Sway, the rapper, UK rapper that sadly passed away in the last couple of days. We'll get our track on from him featuring Lamar soon. And details on the My Soul Brighton Weekender 2027. We return to Brighton bigger and better. It's going to be off the hook. Right, let's get on some Alexandra O'Neill Sherelle. Never Knew a Love Like This. Another classic. Throwing it back. My Soul. Good morning.

Simply the best right here on My Soul, DAB Plus, online, mobile, and your smart speakers across the UK and worldwide. 8 minutes past eight, Saturday morning. Don't forget, Chris Phillips in for James Anthony today. So, Derek Andrew Sappho, better known by his stage name Sway or Sway the Sappho, was a British rapper, producer and founder of Decipher Productions. And in 2005, he was the first unsigned rapper to win a Mobo Award, even beating 50 Cent to the award as well. Sadly passed away 17th of September. That was Thursday at the age of 44 in Ghana. He was born 5th of September 1982, East London, Hornsey. Sadly passed away. And I just saw a post from Lupe Fiasco, one of the best American rappers out there, and he said, Sway, I miss you, bro, and by far one of the best lyricists and rappers he's ever seen. That is a big comment. That's a big, big, big comment there from Lupe Fiasco. And I think he's right. Sway also starred in Top Boy as well. But let's get something on from him. It's called Saturday Night Hustle, using Alexandra O'Neal's Saturday Night Love, featuring Lamar. I love this track from Sway. Rest in eternal peace. Let's get it on.

proper lyricist. Sadly passed away, Sway, on Thursday at the age of 44. UK rapper, producer and record label owner as well. We're going to miss you. Me and my friend was talking about on the way home from work yesterday, and he said, Craig, you

pay homage to Sway the Rapper, Sway the Sapho. Right, let's go on your reggae double. Tarrus Riley on the way, Good Thing Going. Here's Chronics, play some Roots. Don't forget the official reggae chart show with Natty B until Monday morning, 1 till 3 a.m. And Keith Lawrence every Wednesday, 11 p.m. with the Reggae Rock Show right here, MI Soul.

0: morning, Craig. Big day today. Dropping my daughter off at Surrey University. We are so proud of her, but feeling a little bit emosh.
1: Two.
0: Big shout out to Annabelle. Out to her daughter as well. I forgot the name. I'm just looking down the messages. Where's the name? But doesn't matter anyway. But big up your daughter. I remember her passing her driving test a couple of weeks ago. But well done to Surrey University. And we'll give her one of these as well. We'll give her one of these. She's absolutely going to smash it out of the park. I know she's Annabelle. Right. After the break, we've got some George Benson, Lighthouse Family in the Bag, and some Tina Marie to play for you real soon.
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David Rundigan's going to be there, Norman Jay, John Osborne, Good for the Soul, and Bobby and Steve, plus Greg Edwards and John Leach will be broadcasting the shows live. Also, Odyssey live on stage and MF Robots with full band live. 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It's going to be brilliant. MySoul Brighton Weekend of 2027. So big shouts to Lee. Just said her, your daughter is off to, sorry, not my daughter. Lovely lady called Annabelle. Her daughter Serena's off to Surrey Uni today. You can wish her all the best as well still. My daughter went there, he said, and came out with a first class honours in economics. Fantastic uni. Hope she loves it as much as Millie did. All the best to her. So there you go, Serena. A lovely message from Lee. He thought it was my daughter, but it's Annabelle's daughter, Lee. So it doesn't matter. The message still means the same, doesn't it? Brilliant stuff. Surrey Uni. I love Surrey. Surrey and Sussex are my favourite counties. Also Dorset and Cornwall. I love it down there. I just love the southwest of the country. Bristol, Swindon, that way as well. Western Supermere. I love it. A big shout out to Lee, though. Getting in touch. And that's all the people going to uni. Well done to you. Right, let's get on some Lighthouse Family. Newcastle's finest. Loving every minute. Cut Father and Joe on a remix. Give you a touch of weather as well across the UK real soon. It's looking a bit windy outside here, cloudy. We are going to get some rain later, so be prepared if you're going out. 8:33 Saturday morning, My Soul.

0: I could listen to Lighthouse Family all day. I'm not lying, I could. Love them. Two guys from Newcastle that smashed it in the 90s. Very different from everyone else that was out at the time, wasn't they? Very unique. Love all the singles. Ocean Drive, Lifting, Loving Every Minute. Just one of those albums you can sit indoors with a cuppa and just chill out. Look out the window and dream away. Big shouts to Matt Lewis, out to the wifey down in Croydon. Big shouts to Claire, out to little Sophie. Happy Saturday to you. Out to all the NHS staff as well, working hard across the UK. They said, I'm back at the Emirates later for our Women versus Man United. Come on, you Gooners. Come on, Sophie. Come on, Claire. Biggest Gooner fans. And I'm going to go to a game with them one day. They promised. 8:37, round the corner, more music. Colonel Abrams plays next.
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21: 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We play soul, rare groove, R&B, soulful house, hip-hop, club classics and also brand new music. 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

Getting played right here at My Soul by Craig Williams, My Weekend Breakfast, and your wake-up call. Colonel Abrams, music is the answer. It's always the answer to everything. It doesn't matter what mood you're in. You're always going to want to listen to music. I mean, sometimes I do want to turn it off when I'm driving home. I'm like, you know what? Bit of peace and quiet, but probably about 10 minutes later, I'm turning the radio back on because I love music that much. Big shout out to Eddie Ongoz, 63 today. Birthday shout to Shimmer Rahman, 27. Rebecca Fearbald, happy birthday to you. Birthday shouts of Juan Pablo Pinedo as well, getting in touch. Birthday shouts of Ron. Happy birthday, Mark Anthony, 56. Natalie Denham as well on your birthday. Also birthday shouts of Michael, Kate and Mill, 70 today. And finally as well, a couple of good friends of mine, Gemma Sykes. Happy birthday, Gemma. Haven't seen you in such a long time. And birthday shouts of my good friend, Beth, over there in Zanzibar. Happy birthday to all of you. Just have an amazing day, whatever you do. Make sure you get spot by all the people that love you. That's what matters. That's what counts. PJ Morton now, brand new. Could have been me. Kenny G on the way. And I think we can squeeze in one more before Chris Phillips.

six best things, free things to do in London this weekend, September the 18th to the 20th. A curry fest, that is me all over. Also sculpture trails and loads of live music. Check this out, free activities. Have a little visit down to soak up delicious smells of Brick Lane Curry Festival happening this weekend. Also, gaze upon the magnificent sculptures in Regent's Park. I was talking about that earlier, wasn't I? Also, ponder on the future of and at the V&A Late Awakenings as well. That's available. Celebrate our river at Totally Thames. You can go and do that. And also, check out free London Fashion Week pop-ups as well. Ooh, loads of stuff that you can do this weekend for free. Go and check it out in the timeout today. There might be one thing there you want to do. Me, I'll go to the curry fest. I love curries all day. I could eat one now. Curry in the morning, what's wrong with that? Nice and spicy as well. No, we'll leave that till midday, yeah?

Kenny G, hi, how you doing? There's me talking about food. I just said, I just found something else. You know me, I love food. I haven't had a roast in like weeks and weeks. I can't remember the last time I cooked a roast. It's got to be like probably about 6 weeks now. The best Sunday roast in London, whether you're after a trad pub roast or a restaurant serving Sunday lunch in style. You've come to the right place. The Time Out's got the list of the best Sunday roast at a glance. Now, they're talking in central London, quality shop house in Clerkenwell. That is the place to go. In North London, the Golden Tooth, Newington Green. In South London, the Old Nun's Head in Nunhead. East London, the Nelson's Hackney. And West, the Mall Tavern, Notting Hill. So those are some of the best roasts across London. Central, north, south, east, west. Anyone been to any of those spots? I'll tell you what, one of the best roasts in West London is the Broadcaster, and we do that every first Sunday of the month. My Soulful Sundays at the Broadcaster, White City. I'll tell you what, the Sunday lunches down there are amazing. 20% off your food bill with a MySoul ticket as well. Go to mysoul.com for the next date. Soulful Sundays. A big shout out to Nick, Carol and Peter. Always listening and loving the show. Great show, Craig. Listen from Samos in Greece. Oh, I love that. Wish I was there with you guys. I'm so jealous. I definitely need a holiday soon. I think I'm going to go to Malta for a little break with my cousin in October at some point. Just me and my cuz. It's BJ, the Chicago Kid.

0: Up there today, running out of time. Big shouts to Reggie Styles, had a cheeky 20-minute listen. Thank you, brother. Big shouts to Susie and Fiona. I'll be back tomorrow from 7, my weekend breakfast on a Sunday morning. Quick report of the weather. Aberdeen, sunny with a breeze today, highs of 17. Liverpool, rainy start to the day with the afternoon. Showing some sunshine, a bit cloudy, highs of 19. Birmingham, cloudy start, sunny intervals this afternoon, highs of 21. Cardiff, rainy today with a breeze, highs of 20. Brighton, couple of showers this morning, cloudy this afternoon, highs of 20. London, cloudy at the moment, going to get some rain showers around about 5 into the evening, highs of 20 today. Stand by for Chris, he's next.
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There's a Jermaine Jackson song I reckon you haven't heard for a while. Burning Hot from his Let's Get Serious album. Kicked off with Glenn Jones and Finesse. Good morning. Thank you to Craig, as ever, doing his thing beautifully on a Saturday morning. This Jermaine Jackson album has a big involvement from Stevie Wonder, wrote a couple of tunes on there. And coming up very soon, it's the 50th anniversary of Stevie's Songs in the Key of Life album. 28th of September. One of the greatest albums of all time, bar none, hands down. If you don't know this tune, have a listen to this one from the album. This is like Stevie rolling out some real history. Lyrics.

0: Stevie from Songs in the Key of Life and Blank Man. Shout out to Sam in Toaster. Not in his toaster, but in a little town called Toaster. That's not a little town. Morning to you, sir. Glad to have your ears. Chris Phillips here in for James Anthony. Got a mixed bag. Got some great new music as well. Got some new Erykah Badu to play you. You probably already heard her new album. I'm fortunate enough to find a radio-friendly version of the album. It's just E-E-E-E-E all the way down on your streaming service. But not here. We've got a nice radio-friendly version so you and the children can sit around listening to Erykah. All sorts coming up between now and 11 o'clock. It's Saturday morning.
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Always nice sitting in on this show because you can thumb through records. You can go a few levels deeper on a Saturday morning for James. The Whispers up on Soul Train. Before that, Dynasty, or Dynasty as they call them in America. Groove Control. And rest in peace, Kevin Spencer, keyboardist in Dynasty, who just passed away recently. Soundtrack of my life, this. It's Chris Phillips in for James Anthony. Come around to 9:30. Join my soul for a relaxed and soulful Sunday down at the Broadcaster, White City. Plush venue in West London, near the BBC, old BBC building there. Every first Sunday of the month from 4 in the afternoon till 10 in the evening with lunch served. Book a table in advance, and if you eat, you also get 20% off your My Soul ticket. Or should I say 20% off the food bill with your My Soul ticket. 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Tickets are at mysoul.com. Now, I like a cover version if it's really adding something or comes from a different angle or really puts a different energy into a tune. And legendary bassist, producer and artist Michelle Ndego Cello has come up with a Pearl featuring Leanne Le Havas. You know the tune. Check this version out. Brand new.

0: Erykah Badu, doing what Erykah does best, just being her beautiful self. It's called Breezy. Brand new album, working with beatmaker The Alchemist, called Before the World Blows. I once interviewed Erykah Badu, and she was kind of a little bit ungiving at the beginning, but at the end, after an hour, she was my friend. Actually, she came around the other side of the radio desk and planted a big old kiss right on me. And I wasn't right for days, actually, after that, to be honest. Before that, you heard Leanne LaHavas as a guest vocalist alongside Michelle and Dego Cello on the Dennis Edwards side of the Garrett Classic. Don't look any further. I'm Chris, in for James, and we've got some more new music on the way, but a classic coming up very soon.
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Frankie Beverly and Maze and You. Killer, killer tune, that one. Morning to Paul. Paul Freeman, headphones on, working, listening to My Soul. Pushing it along for you here, Paul. Morning to Paula Carroll as well. Linda Muriel, what a pleasure to have you listening in, Linda. To Marcus Hayes and to Mark also on their way down to an early game at White Hart Lane, or Tottenham Stadium, and still call it White Hart Lane. Is that a six-pointer already? I think it's a six-pointer already, isn't it? Wow. Don't worry, Spurs will score at some point. It's got to happen. It's statistically provable. Maybe it'll be today. Maybe a win, 3 points, hey? Better than Chelsea last night. Ah. Gotta love that. What you need is attitude. Come on, you Spurs. Brass Construction.

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Brass Construction, led by the fearless Randy Muller, the funkiest man coming out of Guyana via Brooklyn. Attitude. Brass Construction here on My Soul. Did you know that Busta Rhymes came back recently with a bit of a single, and it features Lil Wayne? And it's funky. Deep by

0: Took your ish. Still got it, you know. I was talking about Red Man the other day as well. These old cats like Method Man, Red Man, Buster. I mean, they could go away for 20 years, come back and just carry on as normal and everything seems completely the same. Have they been in cryogenic storage or something? Amazing. Still got that flow and that bite to their lyric. Love it. It's My Soul. It's Chris Phillips in for James Anthony, and we continue with a classic from Julia and Company. That's next.
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Alti McLean and Destiny. 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Tell you loves that tune. Gazzy B. On your radio tomorrow from 3 o'clock here on My Soul. Back to life after Greg Edwards. And before DJ Bigger. Soulful Sundays. Julian Company before that. Breaking Down Sugar Samba. And the legendary Eminem Club Mix. I'm going to put some finesse on this. Shout out to Matt Louis, also to Jasper checking in. Good morning to you, sirs. 10 past 10. Phillips, in for Anthony, My Soul Radio. Anthony Hamilton.

0: a couple of new bits here on My Soul. Can't say enough good things about this young woman, Sparkle Mummy. Sort of reversing myself through the side door with a sign on the top that says Chaz into the show. That's called Grounded. Brand new album from Sparkle Mummy, which is just packed with beautiful little melodies and rhythms, called In This Body. Check it out. Check it out. And ahead of that, you heard Cleo Soul. Beautiful, gentle woman. Anthony Hamilton's Best of Me as well. That's how I'm going on this Saturday morning. John Leach is here from 11. 1 o'clock, it is the A to Z of My Soul Music with Lindsay Wesker. And new and future soul with Jigs from 3 till 5 o'clock. Mike Vitti here with Funky Nation from 5.
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4: Tuesday nights from 11. Jasper, the Vinyl Junkie, on My Soul with the ABC and P of funk, jazz, soul and boogie. Throw in some funky break beats and some rap to round it off. Jasper does not get hung up on just one groove. New and old, he doesn't care. It'll be on air. 100 volts of funk and stuff direct in your ear. Jasper, the Vinyl Junkie, on My Soul. The best soulful music.

Play that one especially for Jessica Jarrett. Loving that one this morning. We used to live for that disco breakdown. Space Princess, Lonnie Lister Smith, written by a young Marcus Miller, played the bass on that. Went on to make all the hits with Luther, of course. And before that, you heard the band Clear with Get Tough. When the going gets tough, the tough get going. And that was a sort of a bit of an anthem at the time, because the American embassy in Tehran had been taken over and hostages had been taken. The Americans tried to get them back and stuff, but that didn't work out too well. And thank God they've resolved everything now, and they're not going to repeat that mistake. Do a little bit more in this vein. This is Light of the World, one of those Between the Lines beauties on my soul.

0: 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Rest in peace, Tubbs on the bass, playing that thing into, Oblivion, and within 1 inch of its life, by the sounds of it. 18 minutes away from 11 o'clock, and John Leach here on My Soul.
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My Soul. Saturday morning, Chris Phillips here in for James Anthony. Got to say good morning and good luck to Sukarat, who's on the way to university, starting at Nottingham University with Jasbal and Jazdy, mum and dad. Picture the scene, fully overloaded car, every last item packed into the car, and there'll still be something that's been left behind for sure. Anyway, driving up there, listening to My Soul, enjoying the vibes, and the best of luck to you, and wishing you well for your future. It's going to be grand. Your dad has superior music taste for sure, so it's a good place to start. We have a free party if you get there before 9 o'clock every Friday down at the Boysdale Canary Wharf. 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MySoul.com for details and BoysdaleTickets.co.uk. My Soul DJs playing good music. And next Friday, it is Gordon Mack, Ronnie Harrell and John Jules providing the music. Loads of parking downstairs. Good vibes all the way through. My Soul at the Boysdale. A little bit more Erica from her brand new album with Alchemist.

0: Back to 92, the UK's own Vanessa Simon. The Beats from Omar, Revelation. Next to you from brand new from Erykah Badu and The Alchemist. Before that, thank you for listening. I've been Chris Phillips. I will be next time on the radio as well. Stay tuned though. John Leach is here until 1 o'clock this afternoon, and then it's Lindsay Wesker with the A to Z of My Soul Music. Have a great Saturday.
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Simply the best way to start a Saturday, swaying in gently on the melody of two superstar groups from the world of soul. We started with the Spinners. Could It Be I'm Falling in Love, Tom Bell production, and the most versatile group that came from Philadelphia, the OJs. And you're my favourite person, and you know that. And here you are, we are together on My Soul. Good morning, I'm Leechy the Soul Man. Welcome to our journey into beautiful music.

Well, I hope your week has been good and now you're ready to rumble into the weekend with all of us here at My Soul Radio. That is Letta Mbulu. Haven't played this for a long time. The song was released in 1981 and she's from South Africa. And she was also a special guest on the Michael Jackson Thriller Project. If you listen to the Liberian Girl song, at the beginning of the track, there's some wonderful vocals by a female, a vocalist in Swahili. And that was Letta. So here we go, 2 hours together on My Soul. We have some romance for you here fairly soon. More from my Seaside playlist. I know it's September, but we're trying to draw this summer out as long as we possibly can. So more from my beach playlist for you later. And the massive munch for your lunch, a big 12-inch remembered at 12:30. And we'll be flashing back to September from a year in the past as well. Now, here's a guy that was a big prolific songwriter for many artists on Motown, Johnny Bristol. He also had his own solo career post Motown years as well. And this is the original version of a song that he wrote for Junior Walker.

0: And he was one of the nicest men I've ever interviewed in the world of music. Johnny Bristol with a song you know very well as an instrumental, but they're the vocal version of What Does It Take to Win Your Love.
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1: 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The specialist sound of My Soul. Oh, let me.

0: My Soul Saturday, we took you back to the 80s, a little bit of Boogie from Aura, Like I Like It, really good to play that one again. And the Barclays, a hidden gem with Open Your Heart. And it's time to do just that, because we're going to give you some morning romance and let you have a little think about your partner for a while. And today, I have to say, this is one of the all-time great love songs of our lifetime. It really is a real treasure. And it was recorded by Whitney Houston. She did the cover version, but today we're going to play the original. It is the Isley Brothers.
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truly a treasured recording. I mean, the songwriting on that is just out of this world. How can you make such a good song? And one of the writers of that was my good friend, now departed, Chris Jasper. And I did ask Chris what he thought of the Whitney Houston cover, which actually was probably Whitney's best ever recording, to be honest. Chris really liked it. I know he wouldn't say, oh, no, I don't like it, but he really did like it, thought it was a very good version of that excellent song of theirs. The Isley Brothers, For the Love of You, Morning Romance on My Soul. And on that topic of cover versions, here's one that rarely gets played, but in my opinion, this is a real credible cover.

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0: Georgie Benson sounding great with Love Times Love on My Soul. We're going to take you back in time to September of 1984, if you can think back that far with your bleary head on this Saturday morning. I was actually working at Capital Radio in London at this time, along with my My Soul colleague, Greg Edwards. Of course, Greg with his Soul Spectrum show and the best disco in town in those days, the great Greg Edwards. And as far as the TV goes, we had Pierce Brosnan, who was going on to become James Bond in later years. He was on TV as Remington Steele. Do you remember that? Octopussy was the Bond movie out then with Roger Moore at the time. And The Godfather was being shown on the BBC back in 1984. And these songs were doing really well. Now, I've got one from the UK charts, which was number one in the UK. And I've got one from the Billboard charts in the States, which was also a number one song, but didn't actually chart in this country. So one from the UK and one from the States. September 1984.
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2: What we're gonna do right here is go back, way back, back into time.

And maybe a gem discovered today, because it wasn't well known in the UK. I don't think it was played much on the radio back in 1984 either. But it was a big American record on the Billboard charts. DeBarge and Time Will Reveal. And before that, Casey and the Sunshine Band, who were prolific hit makers with their disco sound from Florida in the 70s. And ironically, their biggest record in the UK came along in 1984, when that song, Give It Up, went to number one in the UK charts. So there we are, memories from September 1984. I hope it brought back some really good smiles and memories of things you were doing back in those days. Oh, my soul.

0: Yes, the Gap Band doing their best impersonation of Stevie Wonder and Big Fun on My Soul. Football day today. Of course, all the kickoffs around 3 o'clock after Lindsay Wesker. And if you're not sure how well your team's going to do today, well, I'm going to come back and fill you up with optimism next.
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9: Would anyone like some Bourneville dark chocolate?
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Right, cool. Here's a song that was a club classic in the late 1980s. It never really received the love it should have done. It was a hit record, but wasn't as big as it maybe could have been. This is Phase 2.

good house songs to come before the whole scene was about to change, because the warehouse parties were on the horizon in 1989, and all those people gathered at petrol stations down country roads heading off to some mysterious field. Phase two and reaching. I'm not sure how many years it is since the Cool Notes made new music, but it's got to be some time. They were a big part of the UK soul scene in the 80s, and they're back with a new song.

Yes, the Core Notes are back and they're feeling happy. That's their new song, and really good to have them back as well. Here's another old friend of mine I've not seen for years and years and years, and you're going to feel happy now because we're taking you down to the beach. Yes, it's my seaside soul. I'm trying to continue the summer for as long as possible. So another song for your beach playlist. Today, an absolute treasure of a blue-eyed soul song. The original version written and sung by Christopher Cross. But today we give you the version that we played lots back in the day. This is Kenny Stevens and Sailing.

0: from my original crackly vinyl. We did a soul night in Essex and Kenny came down to sing that live at a soul night, and we wondered how it would go down, but it really was well received and people just kind of smooching together enjoying the wonderful quality of that song. Christopher Cross of course did the original version and it is a timeless track. Kenny Stevens, Seaside Soul and Sailing Away.
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Whoa, what about that real gem for you on My Soul from Grover Washington and Gene Kahn on vocals and Keep In Touch. And before that, Bobby Womack and Across 110. Time for the lunchtime treat. It's the Massive Munch. For your lunch, a 12-inch remembered. Today, Renee and Angela. I'll be good.

You be good to me and I'll be good to you. Renee and Angela, and memories of that thumping bass line hitting your chest through the mighty sound systems of the 80s. Our massive munch for your lunch today. A 12-inch remembered, sounding excellent, from the mid-80s. Played you earlier the return song from the Core Notes. Well, Change are back as well. Here's their new single, I've Got a Feeling About Our Love on My Soul.

0: The door just opened. The lights came on. In stepped the good-looking Lindsay Wesker, and he showed me his playlist. Oh, my goodness. It is looking brilliant. The A to Z of My Soul Music will be here at 1 o'clock.
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1: 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The specialist sound of My Soul.

those excellent melodies of soul from the 70s, Al Matthews and Fall, and before that it was Luther Vandross and The Power of Love and Love Power, which was a medley, and the second part of that song was a reworking of a song that was first recorded by the Sand Pebbles in 1968, and the first part of the song was written by Luther and Marcus Miller, and that was the song that actually won Luther his first Grammy Award in 1992. He had to wait that long. Like Marvin Gaye, they both had to wait years and years to win their first Grammy Awards, and ironically, it was those awards in 92 that Luther couldn't attend because he wasn't very well, as he had a stroke previous to the Grammy Awards. On the way from 1 o'clock today, Lindsay Wesker, The Power of Music. It is the My Soul A to Z, and special guests, looking forward to that very much. That'll be here shortly. Here's a man who came from Buffalo in New York, the same place as the man he worked for, because Bobby Nunn was the keyboard player for Rick James, and this comes from the only album that Bobby Nunn recorded as a solo project on Motown. The album was called Private Party, and this song, Baby Don't You Knock It Until You've Tried It.

was just the one album on Motown. The album was called Private Party. Bobby Nunn, keyboard player, cut his teeth with Rick James, and both Rick and Bobby were from Buffalo in New York City. That's it for this week. Lindsay's on the way. Have a really, really good weekend, whatever you're doing, and have a safe week ahead. Big love and God's blessings to you. Thank you for joining me. And until the next time, I'll leave you with Aretha.

0: John Leach, The Soul Man. The Soul Man, My Soul.
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14: 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One letter. All decades. All genres. Your edutainment starts now.

0: Oh my goodness, you cannot lose. You cannot lose if you're starting the show with Maxwell. And if we're starting the show with Maxwell, you must know we are on the letter M. In fact, we're on the letter M part 6. Many thanks to the amazing, amazing John Leach. Of course, John Leach will be here with you at 11 o'clock next Saturday. What a fantastic show. Big love to you, Leachy. And our executive producer today on the letter M part 6 is the very popular, everybody knows this young lady, Debbie Barton, is in the studio. How are you, missus?
1: I'm doing really well, thank you. After our brunch.
0: Let's just turn you up a little. You need to speak up.
1: I shall indeed.
0: Yeah?
1: I'm doing really well, thank you.
0: Good, good, good. How hard was it to do this show? Was it difficult? Was it fun?
1: It was really good fun and learned so much as well. Yeah,

Jetset of My Soul Music, Soletta M, Part 6, Gerald Maxwell Riviera. Born in Brooklyn, 1973, his Puerto Rican father followed the Pentecostal faith, and his Haitian mother was a devout Baptist. It's no surprise that Maxwell's music manages to be both kind of sensual and spiritual. And the old cliche can definitely be applied to him. When he launched his career, he had an old head on young shoulders. In other words, he was always mature beyond his years. And age 21, he signed to Columbia Records in 1994. But this young man did not want to work with Teddy Riley or some other fashionable producer. He loved the soul music of the 70s. And he began working with writer-producer Leon Ware, the man who wrote I Want You for Marvin Gaye, and guitarist Wah Wah Watson, who had played on hundreds of Motown hit records. So that's why Maxwell has this wonderful, kind of old-school sound. And of course, you must know that the most gorgeous people in the galaxy listen to My Soul. We're going to try and say hello to as many of them as we can. Got to say hello to the sorceress of St. Albans. She says, can you wish the Nevis and St. Kitts listeners a happy Independence Day? Big love to all of you. And we are going to break up the Maxwell tribute with something completely different.

0: sets yet of My Soul Music. It's a Letter M Part 6. Breaking up the Maxwell tribute with the Mighty Riders, who were a seven-piece soul group formed in Miami, Florida, 1977. And they only released one album, just one album in 1978, featuring this tune, the classic Evil Vibrations, later famously sampled by De La Soul in a roller skating jam named Saturdays. And you learn something new every day. The sorceress of St. Albans says that it's Nevis, Nevis and St. Kitts. I shall remember that in the future. Nevis and St. Kitts. Happy Independence Day, people. Got to say hello to the Queen of Stevenage. She was absolutely loving some Maxwell and loving the evil vibrations as well. Big love to you, darling. Hope you are well. Debbie Barton. What we need to do... I think the tune's finished now. What we need to do is we need to get you to speak up.
1: I shall speak up. Is that better
0: for you? No, I need you to speak up. Come towards the microphone and speak up even more. Yeah, that's a bit
1: is
0: better.
1: Is that better?
0: Yeah, that is better. That is much, much better. We're having a studio guest. I want to be able to hear you. So these tunes that you have chosen, I mean, obviously these are kind of tunes that you've loved down the years, tunes that mean a lot to you. Yeah?
1: For sure, yeah. And, you know,
0: Maxwell, obviously.
1: Been to see him play out in Birmingham. It's long overdue. He needs to come back. He was with Mary J. Blige. Just stunning presence on stage.
0: He's a fantastic performer, isn't he, Maxwell?
1: Very easy on the eye.
0: Very easy on the eye. He just stands there and looks gorgeous, doesn't he?
1: He does.
0: So we've got so many fantastic acts today. You've chosen the MF Robots.
1: Yes, and can't wait to see them in October. I think it's October or November. Seen them many times.
0: And what were you telling me about Dawn Joseph?
1: Yeah, Dawn Joseph. So we've got something in common. I worked out in Jersey for 3 years, and I didn't know she was brought up in Jersey.
0: Ah.
1: And she's recently gone back and been on a programme there, news channel. So, yeah, so we've got something in common, Dawn.
0: Yeah,
1: if you're listening.
0: So we're gonna move. You're going to play some MF Robots soon. One more tune by Maxwell to play you. And, of course, we're going to let you know about all of the My Soul events that are happening. So many cool My Soul events happening all over the gaff. We'll do them in chronological order, I think. The next one is Tunbridge Wells. Oh, yes, that's going to be good. Saturday, November the 7th. We'll tell you about that soon.

0: checks out of My Soul Music. Soletta M. Part 6. Our amazing executive producer this week is Debbie Barton. She has chosen all the music, and what an amazing job she has done. Almost half time in the early kickoffs, and the Dockers derby has kicked off. Millwall 2, West Ham United 0. Keep you up to date with the goals as they go in.
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0: They are fantastic. They are called MF Robots, as in Music for Robots. It's a project created by former Brand New Heavy's founder, producer, drummer and singer, a Ian Kincaid, and a young lady called Dawn Joseph, who came to sing with the Heavies in 2013. And after the release of the 2014 album Sweet Freaks, Jan and Dawn left to create their own thing, and their first track, The Night Is Calling, this tune right here, came out in 2017 on their own label, and their debut album came out the following year. Lots of requests coming through for you, of course, Debbie. Your fans and your followers.
1: I can't keep up with it.
0: I know, the social media's gone balmy. Hey, Lord Lindsay, it says here, listening from home, home alone, because Brian the Lion Power is in Spain. So she goes, that's Sajit Power. She goes, big hi to Debbie B and hugs. We love Sajit, don't we?
1: We love
0: Sajit. We love
1: Sajit. And Brian too.
0: She's what? She's what?
1: We love Brian too.
0: We love... of course love Brian too. Of course we love Brian. Of course we love Brian. Michael Ludford. Hello, Mr. Michael Ludford. How are you? Good afternoon, Lindsay. He says, lovely to have you listening to the show, mate. You got a whole pile of shouts, of course.
1: I have indeed, yes. I've got a few international shouts.
0: International shouts?
1: Yeah.
0: This is exciting.
1: Lovely Michelle, who we met in Sri Lanka this week. Made some lovely memories. Thank you, Michelle. He's tuning in from Renesse. I hope I pronounced that right. Zeeland in Holland. Who else are we going to shout out to? Dawn and Autumn in the Oroelas in Spain.
0: Yeah, keep facing the mic.
1: Sorry.
0: When you move away from the mic, we lose you a bit.
1: who else have we got? Andy, my old neighbour, who's living out in Bali. He's listening in.
0: Is he from Bali?
1: Bali, yeah.
0: Fantastic.
1: I don't know what the time difference is out there. And I just want to say hi as well to Pete at the Boys from BBE Store. We love going there. It's our happy place. They do a fantastic job at the BBE Store, and we'll be seeing them for Jeff's birthday.
0: Jeff Henry.
1: From House in My DNA.
0: Very cool.
1: We love it there.
0: Half time at the Tottenham Hotspur Stadium. Tottenham Hotspur 0, Aston Villa 1. Keep you up to date with the goals as they're going.

0: called MF Robots. We've got one more tune by MF Robots to play you. Very cool. Got to say good afternoon to Kimberly Pearl. Hello, Kimberly Pearl. Absolutely loving some Maxwell. She goes, thank you for taking my mind off the Millwall West Ham game. She must be another long-suffering West Ham fan. Big love to you, Kimberly. And we've got to say hello to a young man called Kevin Bull, who is up in Hemel. That's your neck of the woods, isn't it?
1: It is indeed. Shout out, Kevin.
0: So, Kevin Bull, he goes, loving the Debbie tracks, loving the Debbie tracks. Although I thought we might have some Django Reinhardt.
1: My cat's called Django.
0: He's got... We're doing the letter M, part 6, and he wants Django Reinhardt. I mean, do they have schools in Hemel? I mean, do they... He hasn't learned his alphabet yet. No, we won't be playing any Django Reinhardt. Maybe when we get to the letter R. All right. So let's tell you about this fantastic My Soul function happening on Saturday, November the 7th at the Assembly Hall Theatre, Royal Tunbridge Wells. My Soul and Boutique Soul, in association with Bougie, present a brilliant night. It's going to be Alison Limerick. It's going to be Gwen Dickey, the voice of Rose Royce, and living legend Omar. Gordon's going to be there spinning some tunes. Ronnie, Mike Vitti, Johnny Jules and George K. Standing tickets, 50 plus a 3 booking fee. MySoul.com, MI-soul.com. There are also seated tickets. You can get those seated tickets from the Assembly Hall Theatre, which is assemblyhalltheatre.co.uk. And yeah, that is going to be really, really good. So listen, Debbie Barton, tell us about Moby.
1: Oh, so Moby we saw with Robbie Williams at Nebworth. And to be honest with you, there's Kelly Osborne was there and he was the best out of a bad bunch. Sorry to anybody, Robbie Williams fans, but he was amazing. And he was on at Greenwich this summer, but couldn't make it. Diary didn't work out. But yeah, he's 40 years vegan, before it was fashionable to be vegan.
0: He's got a big tattoo on his face, vegan for life. It's on his neck, I think.
1: Yeah, that's right.
0: And a lot of people know this tune, don't they? But they don't know it's Moby, do they? Yeah. And they've heard it in films, they've heard it in adverts. But they didn't know it was Moby.

XXN, My Soul Music, the letter M, part 6. Our executive producer today is Debbie Barton. She has done an amazing job. Moby. And a song called Paul Celine from his Play album. And I remember playlisting this song called Go on Kiss FM 34 years ago. It was a big dance tune, 1992. Go. It's huge. And then he went on to make million-selling albums. Got to say good afternoon to Harlesden's Finest. How are you? Got to say hello to the scintillating one, of course, Helen Andrea Stavrou. She goes, really looking forward to the show with the volume up today as I've got the builders banging away outside. So irritating. One more tune to play you by the MF Robots.

0: such a lovely song. Couldn't just play two by the MF Robots, had to play three. Hello Sunshine, fantastic song. From 2025, got to say good afternoon to Mr. John Webb. Hello John, how are you? Mr. Matt Louie, he's in the barber shop getting his hair done, did. Tracy Lewis, she goes, oh, I'm sorry, I'm going to miss your show. I'm having a weekend full of culture, visiting friends in Northumberland, but I will be listening on Mixcloud on the journey home on Monday. And she goes, Debbie, enjoy your time in the studio.
1: Very kind of you, Helen. Thank you.
0: So that's Tracy Lewis. Sorry, that is Tracy Lewis. Tracy Lewis is a former executive producer, so she knows the pain you're going through. It's not too painful, is it?
1: No, not at all. You're making it very comfortable.
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15: 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From 4 a.m., Jasper the Vinyl Junkie. 6 a.m., Craig Williams. 9 a.m., James Anthony. 11 a.m., John Leach. 1 p.m., Lindsay Wesker. 3 p.m., it's Jigs. 5 p.m., Mike Vitti. 7 p.m., The Saturday Rotation, Part 1. 9 p.m., The Saturday Rotation, Part 2. 11 p.m., My Soul Presents. 1 a.m., Mystery. 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

0: very cool. THN of My Soul Music, it's a letter M, part 6, Mad Yeller. Formed in Kent, 7-piece band, first came together in 2018. I think My Soul played every single track they recorded. All the Mad Yeller music was absolutely perfect for us, and they were young and cool, and everything they did was kind of rooted in soul and jazz funk of the 70s and 80s, so they always sounded a bit like Light of the World or High Tension or Second Image or Central Line. When I did the Letter M in December of 2019, two of the boys came into the studio to talk to me, and that was an absolutely rocking show. And our executive producer today is Debbie Barton, and you got a chance to see Mad Yeller very up personal and close, didn't you?
1: Yeah, actually, I've seen them twice. I remembered them, one of the first gigs we saw after lockdown 2020 at Boysdale's in...
0: Canary Wharf.
1: No, the other one.
0: Oh, Belgravia.
1: Belgravia, yeah. And met the delightful Gary Moore, whose son is part of the band. We have reached out to you to see what they're up to, but not had a response yet. So, Gary, if you're listening in, please kind of come back to my message.
0: Yeah, we want to know where Mad Yeller are.
1: They are, because they're amazing. Amazing band. And say, saw them at Ronnie's R&B show at the Grown Club, which was a fabulous venue.
0: With Blue Lab Beats.
1: Blue Lab Beats, and it was so up close and personal. Really, really good.
0: Very, very cool. Mad Yeller, where are you?
1: We need more of you.
0: Come back more. All is forgiven.

0: Z of My Soul Music, it's the Letter M Part 6. Couldn't just play one by the wonderful Mad Yella, could we? Pass You By from 2023. And let me tell you about something else the My Soul Boys are doing. Get ready for the ultimate luxury escape. Boutique Soul and My Soul take over the brand new 5-star Cabo Hotel in Rhodes, June the 5th to June the 12th. Next year, wow, it's going to be amazing. Whole bunch of My Soul presenters will be out there. 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So that is Rhodes. Rhodes next year, June 5th, June 12th. That'll be very nice, isn't it? ZZ of My Soul Music, it is the Letter M, Part 6. Our executive producer today is the very popular Debbie Barton. She's here in the studio. You are very popular, aren't you? Everybody knows you.
1: Oh, I don't think so. Sat in the Hertfordshires, you know, very quietly.
0: Very quiet. Very quiet.
1: Sometimes.
0: There's not a club, not a party, not a venue you haven't been at, I don't think. Out and about.
1: We like to be out and about.
0: We're out and about.
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2: This has got to be the saddest day of my life. I called you here today for a bit of bad news. I won't be able to see you anymore because of my obligations and the ties that you have. We've been meeting here every day. And since this is our last day together, I want to hold you just one more time. When you turn and walk away, don't look back. I want to remember you just like this.

Fantastic music on the A to Z of My Soul Music. It's the letter M, part 6, The Manhattans. Formed in Jersey City, 1962. And they started out as a five-piece, but one of them sadly passed away in a tragic accident. And even though they'd asked him once before and he'd refused, they finally recruited Gerald Alston as their new lead singer. And with Alston at the helm, they enjoyed a top 10 US R&B hit and a top 4 pop hit in the UK with a song called Hurt in 1975. I think that was the first time I heard the Manhattans. And then in 76, they improved on that with their first US R&B number one, their first US pop number one. It also peaked at number 4 in the UK. And the song was called Kiss and Say Goodbye, written by Blue Lovett. And it only became the second single to sell 2 million copies. Huge, huge tune. Two more tunes to play you by the Manhattans.

0: was Ophie Robinson in there and Juliet Roberts and Mary Pierce. Oh, that would have been a good gig. Saw Barry Thomas in there as well. He wasn't performing, he was just posing. You got some shouts for us?
1: I have indeed. Just continuing the international theme, Tony, I know you're listening in. I'm really looking forward to catching up with you next month. I don't know where you are, whether you're at Bilbao, Paris, Monaco, Nice, but I know you're working hard.
0: Your mates are jet setters, aren't they?
1: Oh, he works hard, that man. And he needs to retire, spend more time with me. Okay. Carol McGrath, she's on a spiritual journey. She's in Wahin at the moment. And then I can't not mention the other half of my double D is previous producer Della Duncan.
0: Ah, we love Della Duncan.
1: Looking forward to see you on Friday night.
0: Yeah, we're going to see. Are you going to come on Friday night?
1: I hope so.
0: Oh, Mummy's Star. We've got a fantastic soul event in the Coppin Beach Hotel in Reading. Mummy's raising money for the Mummy Star charity. So we're going to see Dee Dee.
1: Yeah, Double D's are going to be on show.
0: The Double D's are always on show. Really looking forward to that. So we're going to be down there for that on this coming Friday at the Coppin Beach Hotel. Oh, the goals are flying in. It's Millwall 2, West Ham United 1, and Tottenham Hotspur 0, Aston Villa 2. Keep you up to date with the goals as they go in. We are going to break up the Manhattan's tribute with something completely different.

Very nice, very nice. And a bit like Mad Yeller, who we played earlier on. Where are you, Mick Lowry? Where are you, Mick Lowry? They are a four-piece vocal group from Liverpool. And that is a lovely, lovely tune. Tuxedo from 2015. Where are you? Want some new music from you guys. We've got one more tune to play you by the Manhattans. Goals are flying in. Millwall 2, West Ham United 2. I'm telling you, doing this show while my team are playing is not fun.

0: more tributes to fit in before the end of the show. And if you think the show's been good up until now, it's about to get better, isn't it, Debbie?
1: It is.
0: It's about to get better.
1: A whole lot
0: better.

Jet Set, My Soul Music, couldn't just play two by the Manhattans, had to play three. Crazy, what a fantastic tune. And what an amazing catalogue of music they have got. So many lovely tunes by the Manhattans. And we've got to say hello to the beautiful, beautiful Roxanne Williams. She goes, my first and favourite band, the Manhattans, brings me back to when I was 15, she goes. Thank you. Big love to you, darling. Hope you are well. Gotta say hello to Southampton's finest. How are you, Southampton's finest? Big love to you, darling. And we do have confirmation from Della Duncan that the Double D's will be on display. Any excuse, eh? We had better tell you about the My Soul Brighton Weekender. Definitely something to put in your diary. April the 23rd to April the 25th. 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Hotel facilities, fantastic views, lower priced rooms. And I think there's an indoor swimming pool as well. Over 42 My Soul DJs will be there, including me. I'll be doing my show, spinning some tunes in there as well. Also, in addition to all the My Soul DJs, we've got David Rodigan, Norman Jay, John Osborne, Good for the Soul, Bobby and Steve, and we are promised that both Greg Edwards and John Leach will be broadcasting live on stage at the Brighton Soul Weekender, My Soul Weekender, Odyssey, and the band we played earlier, MF Robots, with full live band. Oh, it's going to be so good.

0: Oh my goodness. How good are they? If we're doing the letter M, part six, gotta play Mint Condition. Fantastic. They were formed, most of the members kind of grew up in Chicago, but they were formed in Minnesota, Minneapolis in 1989. And initially they were a six-piece group, and they were found playing at First Avenue in Minneapolis, which is that same club that Prince's character used in the film Purple Rain. And they were signed to Perspective Records, owned by former members of the Time and local heroes Jimmy Jam and Terry Lewis. And at the time, Perspective Records were absolutely having it away because they'd signed the Sounds of Blackness. So signing Mint Condition, that is good for your record company. A few more shouts from our executive producer, who is the legendary Debbie Barton today.
1: I just want to say shout out one to my neighbour Anna for supplying brownies for us to sustain us over.
0: Yes, I've got some brownies.
1: You've got them for the journey home.
0: Fantastic.
1: And then finally, but not least, my wing ladies, Joanne and Jane in Watford and Bushy, respectively. And very final shout out to Lisa Lacey.
0: Lisa Lacey is in the house.
1: This is the quietest I've heard her. And thank you for being a wonderful host and let me stay over last night. And we had a fantastic time last night. Our poor little trotters are feeling it today.
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22: 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Find out Wednesday night at 7. My soul. My soul. My soul. My soul.
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The specialist sound of My Soul. 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

0: Shed of My Soul Music. It's a letter M part 6. As you can hear, we're desperately trying to get through all of the tunes. Couldn't just play two by Mint Condition, had to play three. And stuck in the middle, breaking up the tribute, that lovely, lovely song by Teedra Moses, Be My Girl. We love that. We love that song, we love that song. We were all singing along to that in the studio. Lovely. Debbie Barton is our executive producer today. Do you know what? At times I'm looking at you, you look like a deer in the headlights. You really do.
1: I thought you were going to say something worse than that.
0: You're doing
1: a hanging from last night.
0: Yeah, you are. You had a pair of dirty stop outs last night. Where were you? Where were you being dirty stop out? You were at the Tate. You were being dirty stop outs at the Tate Modern
1: with Cindy and Christian Hansen.
0: Oh,
1: yeah.
0: Very nice.
1: Very good people.
0: Very, very nice. What were you going to say? You were going to say something, weren't you?
1: Yeah, I was going to talk to you about Josh Milan, who's our next one coming up.
0: Your fave.
1: Oh, it's my heartthrob. He absolutely, I adore him. Such a lovely, wonderful man. I had the opportunity to meet in 2013 when he was playing with Louis Vega at the Jazz Cafe. He's a fellow Gemini like me, so we kind of clicked like that, both crazy and just all over the place. Yeah, born in Brooklyn, New York, records on a couple of record labels, and he does some fantastic
0: work. There's a big old smile on your face. just thinking about Josh Milan, you're just grinning from ear to ear.
1: Yeah, and as part of this prep for this show, he's playing in Amsterdam. So I'm hoping to go next month.
0: Oh.
1: Get reunited with Michelle from Renesse in Zeeland, in Holland. So, yeah, we're going to make a weekend of it.
0: Fantastic, fantastic. So let me just quickly bring in Sharon Branford. Hello, Sharon Branford, our favourite cake maker. Actually, one of our favourite cake makers. I seem to know lots of cake makers. She goes, good afternoon, Mr. Wesker. Weather is awful, but your show is keeping us warm. Oh. Wonderful selections. She goes, wonderful selections.

0: Shadeshead of My Soul Music, to Letter M Part 6. Josh Milan, Your Body, from 2011. We've got two more tunes to play you by Josh Milan. Let me tell you about our amazing Friday night at Boysdale at Canary Wharf. Every Friday with My Soul DJs on rotation from 7 until 2. 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Then it goes 5, then 10, then 15. 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And the special My Soul Happy Hour is still running from 4 until 8 every Friday. Just go to the bar. Just say, I love My Soul. I love My Soul. And Happy Hour drinks. And this coming Friday, which is September the 25th, Gordon is joined by Ronnie and Johnny, and that is going to be very, very good. And the early kickoffs finished in the Premiership. Tottenham Hotspur 2, Aston Villa 3. In the Championship, Cardiff City 3. Charlton Athletic 1, Millwall 2, West Ham United 2. And Stoke City 2, Sheffield United 1. And Jiggs is here at 3 o'clock, and Arsenal kick off at 3, so he'll keep you up to date with the goals as they go in.
1: This is My Soul.
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0: Lovely, lovely tune. Oh my goodness. Josh Milan. Music is Love from 2017. We love that, don't we? Absolutely gorgeous, absolutely gorgeous. Go on, you've got a shout, haven't you?
1: Oh, yes. One final shout out that I've got to do at the beginning to Ray and Sammy Kane. Congratulations on your recent nuptials. I'm so happy for you both. Sammy looked amazing. Ray, you scrubbed up well for the day. Wishing you all the very best.
0: Big love to Ray and Sammy. I've got to say hello to Susan and Kevin in Hemel. They have sent me a photograph of their cat. She goes, they go enjoying Debbie's tracks, and your music is so relaxing. It has chilled out the cat. And they've sent me a photograph of their cat asleep in the greenhouse. That's what my listeners do. They're mad.
2: Oh, you're that guy.
3: My soul.

Shed Said and My Soul Music, it's a Letter M Part 6. We love him. His name is Maya Hawthorne. On the Floor from 2023. What a nice tune. Breaking up the Josh Milan tribute. We had to break it up with something, so we thought we'd stick Maya Hawthorne in there. So My Soul does a very, very cool thing. Final Sunday of every month. Oh, sorry, first Sunday of every month. We are there the first Sunday of every month. It's an amazing place called the Broadcaster. It's literally opposite White City Tube Station. And yeah, we're here there the first Sunday of every month. The music is between 4 and 10. A lunch is served from midday. 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You must book a table in advance. 20% off the food bill with a My Soul ticket. And the My Soul tickets are available from, obviously, mi-soul.com. 10 plus booking fee. And that is a very, very cool place. Kind of restaurant, bar, chill out. Very, very nice on a Sunday afternoon. First Sunday of every month. So the next one is the 4th of October. And Gordon is joined by Craig and Lewis Mastermind. And obviously that is going to be very, very good.

0: jet set of Mike Soul Music. It's a Letter M Part 6. Couldn't just play 2 by Josh Milan. We absolutely had to play 3. Our executive producer for today's show has been the legendary Debbie Barton. And we've got just enough time to fit in her final selection.
1: I'll be right here. Will be for you.
2: Lindsay Westgate.
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0: And what a nice way to finish the show.
1: Amen.
0: Shame we couldn't play him more. That is, of course, Manhattan Transfer and their version of Weather Report's Birdland. And at this point, we've got to say goodbye and thank you.
2: Thank you, Lindsay, so much for the opportunity. I've really, really enjoyed it. I was a bit nervous at first, but thank you. Love the opportunity.
0: Is that the quickest 2 hours of your life?
2: It is a bit, yeah.
0: And will you come back and do it again?
2: I'd love to if you had me.
0: Fantastic, fantastic. People, have an absolutely fantastic weekend and a fantastic week here on My Soul. I'm sure the boys and girls will take care of you. And hopefully I'll see you here next Saturday for Where Are We? The Letter M Part 7 next week on the A to Z of My Soul Music.
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4: 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It's going to be up on Mixcloud real soon if you want to check it out all over again, but not until my show's finished. I'm Jiggs, and this is New and Future Soul. All summer long, I've been playing the summer version of this first tune, but as the sun fades away from the UK, we play the alternative version today. It's that

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1: Big Saturday afternoon exclusive selection with me, Jigs. That is Cal Moore, In Your Eyes. And before that, Reggie Myricks, Miss Sexy Lady. What a tune. Thanks a lot for choosing us for your Saturday afternoon. Now I'm going to be playing up in Chelsea today at a big all-day party, which is already up and running. I'll give you more details real, real soon. 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It's called Friends With The Woman I Love, and it's nice.
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Project Special Kind of Feeling. 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Gonna play another killer tune from that in the next hour. 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Trina Brossard meets Love Unlimited.

0: That is one of our top five favourite tunes of the year. Erica Falls, Take Residence. And that concludes our number one, which has just whizzed by. Stand by for more.
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me up on Facebook during the week and requested it. Welcome to hour number two, New and Future Soul with me, Jigs. Let's go for an elusive gospel tune. My man VC Clark loves this as well. And if you missed VC on My Soul Presents last weekend, well, actually you haven't. Just go to My Soul on Mixcloud where you can check it out all over again. And I've got a lovely VC blend to play before five today. Keep it where it is, My Soul.

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1: Tasha, Love Is On The Way, and I'm going to be playing that one when I get to Embargo Republica today in Chelsea. Playing there alongside Ray Alley, Chris Box, Carl Bassett, Ash Selector, and Paris Sesvet. Should be a good one. Full details on my Facebook page, J-I-G-S. So with every song, we get closer to Mike Vitti and the Funky Nation with his special guest today, the legendary Steve Arrington. That is an essential listen. But next we go for another 2020 back-to-back music sweep, kicking off with a tune from the recent October London album. Although it's one of my favourite tracks on the album, I've never played it on radio. We'll correct that next.
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0: page, J-I-G-S. 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Coming up next, the legendary Mike Vitti speaks to the legendary Steve Arrington.
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So welcome to this week's Funky Nation, where a little bit later on it's going to be all about Steve Arrington and Slave. But I thought we'd start with some tracks from the DJ Spinner album, Volume 3, The Wonder of Stevie. You just heard Quincy Jones, Bet You Wouldn't Hurt Me. There's a great vocal version of that, which was produced by Quincy Jones, got Mary J. Blige on it. If you haven't heard it, I will get round to playing that at some point. Also, my mate, Claudio Passavanti, Pastime Paradise, and Tony Monrell, one of the hottest singers in town just now, Golden Lady with Real People. But sometimes you just can't beat the real deal, can you? So here's Stevie Wonder on Funky Nation. On My Soul.

0: Stevie Wonder's house from Songs in the Key of Life. This is Mike Vitti. Yes, in the next hour, we're going to be talking all about Steve Arrington and Slave, because Steve is going to be my special guest for the whole of the second hour of the programme. But on the way next, music from Will Downing and Jonathan Butler. Great couple of collaborations, Will Downing and Jonathan Butler and Anderson .Paak and Schoolboy Q.
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5: More steps toward racial reform must be taken before U.S. sanctions are lifted.
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8: The city is really in bad shape.

Will Downing and Jonathan Butler's The World is a Ghetto. If you're going to take a song on like that, you've got to be really brave. And I remember talking to Will Downing on this programme about that song not so very long ago. And my guest this week is Steve Arrington in the next hour. One guy I never got to talk to was Rick James. And here he is with You Turn Me On My Soul.

0: The Barcase, Are You Being Real? Absolutely superb. And before that one, you heard Rick James and You Turn Me On. This is Funky Nation, where in the next hour, Steve Arrington is going to be my special guest. And on the way next, music from the Sunburst Band. And don't forget, if you like this sort of stuff, do come and see us, Funky Nation, live at the Century Club, presented by Ronnie Scott, next Friday night with DJ Riot Girl, John Stevens, Tony Perry and myself. 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

South Africa's finest, Richard John Smith, on this week's Funky Nation, where we're getting ready to introduce you to Steve Arrington. Before that, by the way, you heard the Sunburst Band and Put a Lyric in It, and the Mighty Rider is going to take us to the top of the hour, and then Steve will be with us after another song from Richard.

0: the Mighty Riders, Evil Vibrations. And in the next hour of the program here on Funky Nation, we'll be chatting to the one and only Steve Arrington. It's going to get funky. Strap yourselves in. Next.
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0: Hello, this is Mike Vitti. Welcome to Funky Nation. And on this week's show, we're joined by a real legend. Steve Arrington is with us.
19: I really enjoy being a frontman now and even back then, but it took a while because I was uncomfortable at first because it was something new to me.
0: And over the next hour, Steve will be talking candidly about everything, including Slave.
19: Even on the Slave records, I still play drums on the albums. But yes, I came up front. Yeah, I really enjoy being a frontman.
0: His solo career.
19: There's also 8 other joints on there, Never Heard, and that I was able to add to the package along with the hits and some of the album cuts from that time.
0: Moving to the West Coast and playing with Carlos Santana.
19: You got Carlos Santana just singing on the guitar. It was an incredible time, and that's where I really learned to play the right notes, the right things at the right time.
0: And that unique relationship he had with the much-missed Mark Adams, the bass player in Slave.
19: Mark Adams was a one-of-a-kind bass player, and he did his thing, and we had such a lock.
0: If you like the funk, this is going to be a funky ride with Steve Arrington on Funky Nation over the next 60 minutes.

0: Welcome to this week's Funky Nation. This is Mike Vitti, and I'm joined by a real legend, drummer, percussionist, and of course that voice. Steve Arrington is on the show, and we're going to be chatting about Slave, his solo career, and his personal life over the next 60 minutes or so. So let's get on with it. When I recorded this interview, he'd just come back from Scotland, so I asked him how his trip was.
1: Oh, it was awesome. I had a wonderful time and met a lot of cool people, enjoyed the performance. The people there loved the funk and R&B, and I had a wonderful time, looking forward to going back.
0: Let's talk about your career, Steve, just for a second, because you've done so much stuff, starting back in the mid-70s. And you as a solo artist as well, more about that in a second, because I think that was quite an important thing. How did you find that transition of being able to come out from behind the drums and front up a band and sing? But not only that, then being a solo artist and coming out and doing programs like Top of the Pops, for instance.
1: Well, it was an interesting transition for me because I had there was nothing in my history that led me to thinking that I would be a front man. I was totally into drums. I was totally satisfied with being a drummer. But as fate would have it, things progressed. I could sing, but I didn't really, you know, I wasn't in singing groups coming up. But, you know, I just would sing with myself at home, imitating instruments. And the next thing I know, you know, I go to the West Coast and make it out there with the Escovedo family, come back to Dayton, started on drums with Slave, and they heard, you know, me sing, and they said, yo, man, get out there and get on the mic. Let's see what happens. And the next thing I know, they dug where I was coming from, and then I sang from the drums in the first part of the tour, and then they say, yo, come up front. And I was like, okay. And so, you know, it just was a progression. And it took me a while to see myself as a singer that played drums versus a drummer that sang. That took a minute, but yeah, it moved on into my solo career. Next thing I know, I'm on Top of the Pops and doing things as a frontman and songwriter. It was quite interesting and exciting how it all sort of progressed.
0: Different genre of music, but you're a bit like Karen Carpenter, I guess, and also Phil Collins, who looked into that after it was discovered that they could really, really sing. And then they were basically tugged out from behind the drums and stuck in front of a spotlight.
1: Absolutely. You know, there's others, Marvin Gaye, people like that. Larry Blackmon from Cameo. So, yes, I'm a drummer that turned vocalist, and then the vocals became my more primary thing that people knew me as a vocalist and songwriter. But, you know, even on the Slave records, I still played drums on the albums. But, yes, I came up front. And, yeah, I really enjoy being a front man now and even back then. But it took a while because I was uncomfortable at first because it was something new to me. And, of course, I'm doing it right there in front of millions of people, learning how to be a front man. But, you know, I had some good people that I checked out and watched, the great Larry Dodson from Bar Case, and people like that. Charlie Wilson from Gap Band, Roger Troutman.

0: is my Vitteon Funky Nation. My guest for the rest of this hour is Steve Arrington. And on the morning that I recorded this interview, I'd been scanning down through YouTube. I fell into one of those YouTube rabbit holes, and I was looking at videos of the Escovedo family, Sheila Ree and Prince, and so on, because I knew that I was going to have to talk about that with Steve. Because, of course, he moved out to the West Coast and started playing with the Escovedos. So I asked him what that experience was like.
1: Oh, I loved it. I started with Coke Escovedo, who was one of the percussionists with Santana on the Abraxas album around those days, Santana's second album. He was doing Latin soul. I had left Dayton right after high school and went out to the West Coast to make it, the Bay Area, and landed the drum chair with the great Coke Escovedo. And one day we were playing at a spot in San Francisco. He says, yeah, man, my niece is going to come over. I want you to check her out, man. She's really cool. And I figured, oh, okay, she's going to sing, or, you know, she's going to play guitar or something like that. And she set up congas. And I'm like, oh, okay, it's congas. And we start to play, and she just starts to rip. I mean, she's 19 at the time. And Coke was playing tamales, and he looked back at me like, yeah, I told you. So it was incredible, and we became close. I then started to play with Pete and Sheila Escovedo. Now, Coke Escovedo was like a Latin soul kind of thing, but then Pete and Sheila were doing more straight-ahead jazz salsa, a 17-piece band, and it was great. Julian Priester was in that unit, Eddie Henderson, Bill Summers, I mean, Pete and Sheila themselves, and I played drums. And it was interesting to learn how to play with a 17-piece salsa band and where to fit in and not overplay yet know how to push the band from the drums. So it was exciting. My relationship with the Escovedos is awesome. I loved Pete and Sheila at that time as well. You know, they went on to do different things. Sheila went on to play with George Duke as she blossomed into eventually the great Sheila E. And, you know, I went on and to do things with Slave and do my own thing as well. So it was a wonderful time together. And I've watched Sheila's career through the years, and she's just killing it. But she was killing it at 19. So anything that has happened for her, I won't say I saw it coming, but it didn't surprise me.
0: I'll move on from this in a second, but it was only because you mentioned Bill Summers there and 17 people on a stage, the majority of them playing percussion and you on drums. How do you find space and room within that environment to be able to do your thing, but not overplay it and suffocate everybody else?
1: Well, what it is to know how to play together, to know how to fit things without overplaying, because you have so many of the percussionists taking the subdivisions. So you have to know where to lock things up and have a great feel and not get in the way of the percussionist. An interesting thing about that was it was also two guitar players. There was Ray Oviedo, and then there was also Carlos Santana, which was the featured soloist with them. He had taken some time away from his own band. And, you know, you got Carlos Santana just singing on the guitar. It was an incredible time. And that's where I really learned how to be able to play the right notes, the right things at the right time. Not to get in the way, but to really still let the band feel you and keep driving the band. It was an excellent time. One of the most gratifying musical experiences I've ever had.

0: Well, that's Slave featuring Steve Arrington on drums and vocals, and Steve is my special guest on the programme until the end of this hour. And we'll play more Slave and hear more from Steve in a couple of seconds, and when we come back, I'm going to play you Slide.
1: This is My Soul.
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0: across the weekend. 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
1: They call me Drac. Here I come, baby. I ain't gonna bite you. I just want you to hang on.

0: Slave Slide always makes me smile, that song, love that little horn. And it brings me nicely round to talking about Slave with our guest, Steve Arrington, who, of course, have been out to the West Coast, as you were hearing a little bit earlier on, playing with the Escovedos and Santana, and really learning his trade. And by the time he joined Slave by album number 3, which was the concept album, he'd really earned his chops. And I guess that was great experience to bring back to Dayton, wasn't it, Steve?
1: Absolutely. Coming off the learning place that I had, and just the power of a 17-piece salsa band, and the excitement from Coke Escovedo, a small unit but very intense, playing Latin soul with a lot of rhythm and percussion. When I came back to Ohio and joined Slave, the interesting thing was I sort of brought all that with me. And to play with the great Mark Adams, rest in peace, one of the greatest bass players of all time, in my opinion, and underrated, in my opinion, as well. He was a bass player who played a lot of notes, but it never was busy. It never felt pushed or heavy-handed at all. It was just how he responded to the music that made him feel good. And so with me being in a place where I had to play with a lot of people and a lot of percussionists, I was able to find that pocket and play that cadence and not get in his way, and yet know how to answer and interact with him from a groove point of view. I used a lot of cool hi-hat things at that time. So yeah, those early days with Slave were incredible. The first thing I did with them from the drum perspective was Stellar Funk. I played percussion on and did some backgrounds and some little lead on that album, the third album that they did, which was the first for me, which was the concept album. But on Stellar, you could hear that special lock that we had, which started prior to either one of us becoming professional. In a local group in Dayton, we played together called the Young Mystics, and we really formed a vibe together then, which is why when they decided to change the drum chair, they gave me a call as right when the Escovedo gig was starting to disband and people were going different directions. I came back to Ohio and joined Slave.

0: Slave Stella Funk on Funky Nation, and Steve Arrington is my guest, and that was one of the first tracks he played on when he joined the band. Their third album, the concept album, which we were talking about a minute or two ago. And talking of buying albums, because I do still buy albums, I bought the Way Out 1980 to 84 album, and there's some of the Hall of Fame tracks on there, I noticed.
1: You know, it's a look back at my career from that time, 80 through 84. And then there's some things that were in the vaults that weren't finished. So we did some overdubs, and I did some vocals to finish up some things to add to that package. So you've got 8 unreleased joints there, with 2 more like that were my first actual solo releases on South Soul, Summertime Lovin' and Special Effects from Mars. And on those 2 tracks, Slave is actually playing with me on those. Those had been released before, but, you know, it was part of that time, so we added that. But there's also 8 other joints on there, never heard, and that I was able to add to the package, along with the hits and some of the album cuts from that time.
0: You mentioned South Soul, and that was interesting because Kurt and Starlina from Aura were in Slave for a bit, weren't they? And everybody seemed to be related somewhere along the line.
1: Yes, Slave was a mighty unit. You know, when we were all together with Kurt and Star as well, and Stevie Washington, Tom Lockett, who was actually from Dayton, but when Stevie left Slave, the East Coast connection from Slave, which was Stevie Washington, Starlina Young, and Kurt Jones, Tom Lockett went with Aura. But before that split happened, we did an album together in which some of the Slave people, including myself, played some tracks on that album, their first album.
0: Was it Checking You Out? That was one of them, wasn't it?
1: The song that stands out for me is When I Come Home. I'm playing drums. Mark Adams is on bass. I'm also playing percussion on that as well. That's a standout song for me, but that's a lot of great work there. But, you know, that track there really stands out.

0: Just a little clip of When I Come Home from Aura and featuring the Slave rhythm section, including Mark Adams and Steve Arrington, my special guest. Now let's move on to the mid-80s and your transition, I suppose, into being a solo artist, Steve, without the comfort of a band behind you, but also your conversion to Christianity as well. Does that still play a prevalent part within your life now?
1: It's still very much a part of my life. The thing now is that I'm able to be more abroad in terms of how I present my music. So like, for instance, I do a lot of the music that I did prior to, you know, really my conversion to Christianity. And so, you know, my thing now is to just really present my work in a place where, hey, man, you know, I'm just doing my thing and spreading that love and giving some good energy and good vibes. And it started with Dancing in the Key of Life and Feel So Real, where I started to be more conscious of, you know, wanting my music to be a place in which I could, like, say, you know, love is greater than hate. A friend is a good thing to have, and our Creator who made us all, for me, is something that I want to bring forth in not only my music, but in my life in general. It's still that way. But today, my music is a more diverse in terms of how to present my perspective on life.

0: Nobody can be you but you, Steve Arrington's Hall of Fame on Funky Nation. And Steve Arrington is my special guest, as you've just been hearing. And there'll be more from him very, very soon, when I suspect we'll talk even more about Slate.
1: This is My Soul.
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5: There's a lot we're told about bladder leaks. We're told that it is something to be ashamed of, that it means that you have to stop doing the things that you love. 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

0: Slave Snapshot on Funky Nation with me, Mike Vitti, and Steve Arrington has been my guest over this last hour. And some 50 years on, Steve is still making music now. And I know you've got a studio at home, Steve. So how'd you go about it these days?
1: What I try to do is always bring what I've learned and how to make records from the past, bring that into the current time, learning what's happening from the current's perspective and fuse them together in a way that my hero in that regard of always being able to take their own voice and then apply it to whatever time he was in, which is the great Miles Davis. And I think we can look at someone like Herbie Hancock as well, and Carlos Santana for that matter. Those guys have a tremendous history, but their voice is so strong as an individual. They just apply it to the perspective of what's happening in the culture today. And I tend to have that same vibe. So yes, I do some things that I call my laptop series. And then I do things with my band, which I'm actually working on a new project with my band right now.
0: Those artists that you mentioned there, almost chameleons, really, if you'll pardon the expression when we talk about Herbie Hancock. But when you look at what he did, the electro stuff in the early 80s, the disco stuff in the 70s and the straight ahead jazz in the 60s, incredibly adaptable. Miles Davis, the same, that last album he did before he died was a hip hop album.
1: Absolutely. Absolutely.
0: And you did mention a little bit earlier, Steve, about playing jazz, because you did do that early in your career. Is that something you'd like to explore a little bit further?
1: Well, there is a song called Tribute to Coltrane that's on the way out, 8084. It's an interlude, and we're just going in, but it's that real deal. It's the real deal. It's not, oh, okay, you're playing that jazz. No, it's the real deal. And Kevin Eubanks is on guitar, who is a tremendous jazz guitarist. He can play anything. But his root, as far as where he's coming from, is jazz. He also was the music director on the Jay Leno show here in the States for years. But we did do a jazz joint together, and that's what you're hearing on Way Out 8084.

0: special thanks to John Coltrane.
1: Yeah, and I'm going to continue to move in that direction. There's some things that I'm working on now that would make people go, that's, I didn't know you had that in you. Okay, okay.

0: Steve Arrington's Dancing in the Key of Life, and even though that came out some 40 years ago, you still can't stop tapping your feet to it, can you? And Steve Arrington's been my guest over this last hour, and it's been a real pleasure having a conversation with him. And Steve, just before you go, just want to ask you, because you're still an artist that I've never seen play live, and we do need to rectify that. So have you got anything planned?
1: I've been doing some work. You know, you mentioned Scotland, and I did the Tom Joyner cruise. Yes, I'm doing a lot of shows here in the States, and, you know, we're planning to come back over to the UK. You know, I did play the Indigo 02 a while ago. So, yeah, we've been getting around. We just did Japan, Billboard Live at the end of last year, and I just left Memphis just 3 days ago. Love Memphis. So yeah, man, we're gigging and working on new music, and I call it heavy appreciation mode to come back on the scene. I've done some cool collabs. Younger people have discovered the music, and I'm very thankful about that. And, you know, to be able to do shows with people that I came up in my generation, contemporaries of from back at that time, and then also to work with a lot of younger people and do shows where a lot of younger people are coming to the show. So I call it heavy appreciation mode, and I love music as much as I did when I was 15, 16, and I'm just going to keep doing it and keep doing it and keep doing it.
0: Well, look, Steve, thanks very much for coming on today. It's been amazing talking to you.
1: Back at you, Michael. Enjoyed the interview indeed.

0: Well, I got to be honest, I really love my job, especially when I get a chance to speak to people like that. What a legend, Steve Arrington, and that was Watching You from Slave. Thank you very much for listening this week. Hope you enjoyed the programme. I will be back again at the same time next week for another Funky Nation. And don't forget, join us at the Century Club as well for Funky Nation Live next Friday. Tickets from the Ronnie Scott's website. Join me, Tony Perry, DJ Riot Girl and John Stevenson from 7 through until 1 a.m.
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0: We keep the music flowing. 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
1: Embrace the madness. 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

0: Freak on a remix of Brighter Days. 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

doing, make some noise. Hit us up, 'cause we love doing this. As we keep it flowing with the exclusive stuff. This is my man Reggie Steele, being produced by my boy DJ Fella. This is called Grace of God. As the soulful storm is in fully FFECT. It's your boy DJ Spin on My Soul, baby.

Reggie Steer with The Grace of God, coming soon on Quantize Recordings as we continue with the exclusives. Don't forget to join me at the BBE Record Store on Sunday, August the 2nd for the Praise Party album release gathering. We'll be doing the Praise Party live that day with yours truly, Mike Freak, and my man Mark Francis. Stay tuned to all the DJ Spin socials for more information as I give you some Teddy P exclusively.

was a good love. She wasn't sweet enough. I thought I had tonight in my hands, but I lost it.

from TrackSource.com, the Praise Party album. It is out right now and featuring this song right here, which is one of Kelly Spencer's all-time favorites. This is I Love the Lord. I'll see you all

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music is my life. It really is. Richard Earnshaw here. You're listening to My Soul Radio. That's Louis Vega, Unlimited Touch. Dave Lee on the remix. Hope you're good. It's Saturday night, continuing your weekend soundtrack with music from DeLucas, Groove Junkies, Joe Paciello, Charles Dawkins, Ross Couch, Stephen Stone, loads more over the next 2 hours. This is Alexander Flood. Don't Wait for Me. It's the Oliver Knight remix. This is My Soul.

Alexander Flood, Don't Wait For Me. Oliver Knight on remix duties. Brand new sounds from Pat Beddow and Anna Marie Johnson now on My Soul. It's their new single, Unconditional Love. It's out on Bedfunk. This is the extended mix.

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from the break with DeLucas, Satisfy Your Soul. You're listening to My Soul with me, Richard Earnshaw. Keeping the sunny sounds going. Although, to be fair, it's still nice out there. This is, by a fair long stretch, one of my favourite Kleptomaniacs remixes. It's so good. Frankie Knuckles, Back in the Day.

Frankie Knuckles, Back in the Day. That's a Klepto's remix. Absolutely love that record. As usual, there are one or two records from Earnshaw HQ. Going to go back a little while to this classic rework of Do You Feel Me? NY's Finest out.

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I'm a big fan of Ofolopo. He's done some great records over the years, but this is one of my favourites. This is Kick Bass Re-Rub, a Gregory Porter 1960 Watts. Richard Earnshaw here, you're listening to My Soul Radio. Saturday evening through till 11 p.m. we have music from real people, Dennis Ferrer, Crackers At, Jasper Street Company,

0: it really does bump and it really does bounce. Charles Dawkins, As We Dance. Now then, just quickly, ADE 2026. It's a big one.
1: What's
0: iCulture is, as always, back at the Vic on the Friday night. And on this occasion, we are super excited to be doing a collaboration with Mirable. Your music selectors for the evening are Moose T, Terry Hunter, Mr. V, Cafe 432, Romeo Louisa, Sophie Lloyd, Steve Taylor, myself, and of course we have Bongo Ben on the percussion. It is going to be an absolute whopper of an evening. It's free entry, but for those of you coming to ADE and do intend on coming along to iCulture, just take note that within half an hour of doors opening, we had to shut them. It was too full. So get there early. Starts at 6 p.m. and we look forward to seeing you there. This is Joe Paciello. Concentrate.

went to the show once, and these guys were there, they were playing, and they played the song, kind of, and then they went on to do this thing, and then I was like, well, that's not what jazz is. I was like, tell me your favorite song. I was like, sing your favorite song. She started singing.

0: Joe Paciello. Concentrate, relax on My Soul Radio. We've got music from Groove Junkies, Real People, and Dennis Ferrer. And they're coming up right after this break.
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Groove Junkies, Monk Julius and Solara on My Soul Radio. 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Exceptional production as always. This is Richard Earnshaw and you are listening to My Soul Radio. We've got a little bit of extra gig news as well. We're heading up to see the Lancaster Crew on the 26th of September. Lovestruck Records and iCulture bringing Todd Terry to Cantina. DJ support from Ridney, Zoe Jones, Electric Emma, Jason Marks, Emma Ellis, Steve Taylor, and of course myself. Live acts and percussion and some dancers. It is going to be an absolutely awesome night. Tickets are via the Cantina website. There's a few left. Look forward to seeing you up there. And this is Real People featuring Vanessa Jackson, The Lights, the Four Flash rework.

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This is Richard Earnshaw. Time is flying by. We have music from Sarah Jane Morris, Ross Couch, The Sunburst Band. That's all coming up. We know this one though, don't we? Dennis Ferrer, Church Lady. This is the Motherfunkers remix.

0: and I just don't know where the CD is. We've got music from Stephen Stone, Sarah Jane Morris, and Ross Couch coming up after this short break. Do not go anywhere.
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the break, you're listening to My Soul Radio with me, Richard Earnshaw. That is Stephen Stone featuring Andrea Love. It's called Good Love. That's the Earnshaw remix. Released back in 2009 on Duff Note Recordings. But very recently, as in last week, featured in Ethan Gray's Track Source chart. So it's a very lovely thing to know that all the older records

Sarah Jane Morris and Mario Blondi back together again. That's a jazz and groove dub mix. You'll find that on Groove Culture.

0: is my soul.
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Featuring Tiffany T. Zell. That is Reach for My Love. A lot of love on this show, as always. It's the extended mix on Zed Records. One of my favourite records of the year so far. This one. Crack a Zap and Shine.

I Say Again, definitely one of my favourite records of the year. Crackers at Shine. And for good reason, it's flipping lovely. One more record. So let's rewind just a tad. And we'll leave the last record of this show in the care and very capable hands of Grant Nelson with his remix of Jasper Street Company featuring Anne Nesby, praising his name.

together. Come on.

0: Full On Energy from Grant Nelson on his remix of Jasper Street Company and Nesby. Praising his name.
1: Can I get a witness?
0: Well, I don't know about you guys, but I've had an absolutely fabulous time sharing music over the last 2 hours. I hope you've enjoyed it. I will be back, as always, on the third Saturday of the month. That makes it the 17th of October for my next show. Until then, take care of yourselves. Enjoy the rest of the weekend. You've been listening to My Soul Radio with me, Richard Earnshaw.
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9: Would anyone like some Bourneville dark chocolate?
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0: is My Soul. 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

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And we going back to

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